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7 o'clock, and this is Silverbirds with them 93.7 Jaws. Nigeria is the only country we have. Let's avoid acts that could destabilize the nation. We are one big family. I am David King. First, our top stories. Governor Babagana Zulum lords President Tinubu over Mustapha's Gubbio victory as Borno APC's gubernatorial candidate. Chief of Army Staff says Army acquires more drones to boost surveillance and precision strikes. Inspector General of Police deploys more tactical and intelligence units to rescue oil pupils. The foreign scene, Israel deports hundreds of Gaza Aid flotilla activists amid global outcry. And in sports, Harry Maguire says he's not in England's World Cup squad. Please stay tuned for details of these and other stories.

0: Governor Babagana Zulum of Borno has lauded President Bola Tinubu and Vice President Kashim Shettima following the emergence of Mustapha Gubio as the gubernatorial candidate of the All Progressives Congress in Borno State. The affirmation ceremony was presided over by Borno's Primary Election Committee Chairman Emeka Enuku at the defunct Kashim Ibrahim College of Education, Maiduguri. Speaking shortly after the affirmation in Maiduguri, the governor described Mustapha Gubio's emergence as the will of Allah and not a product of political maneuvering. The governor also expressed profound gratitude to President Tinubu and his vice for providing an enabling environment for the ranko-free primary election across the state. The Chief of Army Staff, General Waidi Shaibu, has disclosed that the Nigerian Army has acquired additional drones and other force multipliers to enhance surveillance, target acquisition, precision strikes, and casualty evacuation operations. General Shaibu said this at a three-day first biannual Chief of Army Staff Conference 2026 held in Abuja. He said that the evolving nature of contemporary security threats demands that the Nigerian Army remains proactive, adaptive, and innovative in its operational approach. The Army Chief recalled that during the opening of the conference, he had noted that the newly acquired platforms had contributed significantly to recent operational successes in the Northeast. The Inspector General of Police, Olatunji Disu, has ordered the deployment of additional tactical and intelligence units for your state to ensure the safe rescue of all pupils kidnapped during the May 15th attack at Urire. Mr. Disu made the order during his visit to Oyo State on Thursday morning, where he toured affected communities and reassured parents that efforts were underway to ensure the safe return of all the victims. Armed men on May 15 stormed villages in the local government area and kidnapped an unspecified number of school children and teachers. Speaking to the parents in Yoruba, the IGP, who personally coordinated rescue efforts, told the parents and residents that search and rescue efforts have been intensified by security agencies. The National Agency for Food, Drug Administration and Control has destroyed counterfeit drugs worth 2 billion naira in Kaduna State. Speaking during the exercise at the dump site in Kaduna, Dr. Martins Iliomade, the Director, Investigation and Enforcement of NADAC and Chairman, Federal Task Force on Counterfeit and Fake Drugs and Unwholesome Processed Foods in Nigeria, said the destruction was aimed at preventing seized products from finding their way back into circulation. He said the agency has zero tolerance for counterfeiting, and everybody who is in the business will know that they are in a hard time at this period. Former head of state, General Yakubu Gowon, has reopened some of the deepest controversies of Nigeria's civil war, revealing how the late sage Chief Olusegun Awolowo stepped in to save the late military ruler, General Muritala Muhammad. Also, he revealed that he never wanted the late Biafran leader Chukwuemeka Ojukwu captured or killed. The revelations contained in Gowon's autobiography titled My Life of Duty and Allegiance offer rare personal insights into the rivalries, battlefield mistakes, and political tensions that shaped the 1967 to 1970 war. The First Lady, Senator Oluremi Tinubu, has called on women in the civil service to embrace innovation and support each other. She made this call at the International Civil Service Conference 2026, an unveiling of the Inclusive Network for Supporting Progressive Leadership, Innovation, Reform and Equity, Inspire Initiative for Women and the Federal Civil Service in Abuja. Oluremi Tinubu urged women in the civil service to strive for excellence and remain committed to service.
1: To the women of the Nigerian civil service, I encourage you to contribute, to strive for excellence, invest in your growth, embrace innovation and digital skills, support one another, and remain committed to service with integrity and diligence.
0: The First Lady noted that leadership development is important to inspire women at all levels of the civil service.
1: I am pleased to learn that this initiative is designed to reach women across different levels of the civil service, from junior officers to executive level. And this is most important because leadership development should not begin only when a woman becomes a permanent secretary. It must begin early. the young officer who is properly mentored today may become the permanent secretary, head of service, minister, or a national leader tomorrow.
0: She lauded the head of the Civil Service of the Federation, Didi Walson-Jack, for her dedication to strengthening the public service through purposeful reforms and inclusive leadership activities.
2: 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And now, to foreign entertainment and sports news.
0: Welcome back. Israel says it has deported all the foreign activists abducted by Israeli forces who stormed a Gaza aid flotilla earlier this week following global outcry over their treatment in custody. Within hours, the first batch of roughly 430 flotilla participants could be seen arriving at the Istanbul airport in Turkey. A crowd of supporters brandishing Palestinian flags welcomed them. Turkish Foreign Minister Hakan Fidan earlier pledged that Ankara would charter flights from Israel to retrieve both the 85 Turkish deportees and those of third countries. A total of 422 participants were being brought to Turkey. China and Russia have condemned the U.S. decision to charge Cuba's former president Raul Castro with murder. The Chinese Foreign Ministry called on the U.S. to stop using coercion and threats against its ally, while the Kremlin said the pressure being exerted in Havana borders on violence. The U.S. has accused Castro over the 1996 downing of two planes, an incident that killed four people and fueled domestic tensions between Washington and the Caribbean island. U.S. President Donald Trump has repeatedly sought to exert pressure on Cuba and has openly discussed toppling its communist regime. Entertainment news, media personality Temi Otedola and her husband, Afrobeat singer Mr. Easy, expecting the first child together. Temi Otedola confirmed the pregnancy on Instagram with photos debuting her baby bump. The announcement comes months after the couple's multi-location wedding celebrations in 2025. In sports, Manchester United defender Harry Maguire has been left out of England's football squad for this year's World Cup. The 33-year-old centre-back of

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2: Gabriel has pocket Champions League into his pocket the way he pocket Premier League earlier. And we're going to bring it home. And lastly, David King, for England to have 6 representation at the Champions League, Aston Villa has to finish 5th, because if they finish 4th, they will have only 5. They have to finish outside, then the slot will follow. So I don't know how this logic is working, but Champions League is crazy. So I hope we have the 6th, because Bournemouth deserve to be there. They work for glory, they work for us now.
5: All right. Thank you so much. Thank you for the insights. All right, hello, good morning.
6: The king himself,
5: huh?
6: The king of Adawa.
5: Now maybe that.
6: The latest Premier League winners. Now we do this. Another one, the king. See, we get some people who never still believe say Arsenal don't carry Premier League. You see, they do permutation. Say if nothing like if again. You know that up to now, Benedict never congratulated us.
5: It's all right. Hello, don't worry, Rapido. We'll talk about that congratulation later. Then goes, then we feel it.
7: Good morning, David King.
5: Good morning.
7: This is the first time caller.
5: Oh, what's your name?
7: I've been following your program. My name is Gambo Andy.
5: Oh, okay, Mr. Monday, welcome.
7: A confirmed Arsenal fan.
5: Okay.
7: I've come to tell you I'm enjoying your program.
5: All right, thank you.
7: And I'm calling this day to showing myself we have won the league.
5: All right.
7: I'm enjoying your Adawa. More grace. Looking forward to the day we'll meet.
5: All right. Thank you so much. God bless you.
7: God bless the king.
5: God bless you too. Thank you.
7: God bless the Adawa crew.
5: Hello. Good morning.
8: Good morning, sir. David King, Maoga.
5: Good morning. Welcome.
8: Yes, Emmanuel. Emmanuel Joseph from Apata. You remember? So the way you call. Pass all the government of Plateau about the Plateau United. All of us, I think, the Arsenal will go there to support Plateau United.
5: All right.
8: Yeah, because the way you shout, we know that you are a true supporter of Plateau United, the king of Adawa, of all, you know, so that we support you. Don't worry, you see all of us there, Arsenal.
5: Amen. Thank you.
8: Thank you, sir.
5: Thank you, too. Thank you. All right.

0: Okay. Hello, good morning.
1: Good morning, David King.
0: Good morning, welcome.
1: Yeah, I'm Mr. Emmanuel, calling from Sabon Bariki.
0: All right, Mr. Emmanuel from Sabon Bariki, welcome.
1: Yes, man, in fact, I'm just enjoying the program. In fact, as our fans, we are celebrating, we started celebrating itself.
0: Mm-hmm.
1: So, the way we are celebrating, we'll go and celebrate with Plateau United in the stadium on Sunday.
0: Fine.
1: Yeah.
0: Thank you, the Arsenal fans. I'm happy you guys are calling to say you come and celebrate with and support Plateau United in the stadium. You can come with your jerseys. Hello, good morning.
2: To activate it.
0: Oh. Now wow. Hello, good morning. Good morning.
3: Good morning, sir.
0: Welcome. Please turn down the volume of your radio set. Always do that once you get through. If not, it will spoil things for us here. Hello, good morning. Hello.
4: Hello.
0: Yes, now hello. No time, oh.
4: Good morning, sir.
0: Good morning.
4: I'm a Madrid supporter. I'm calling from Stanley.
0: All right.
4: Please, I'm congratulating Arsenal for carrying their Premier League.
0: Thank you so much. I think we are talking of Plateau United now. More than leave us now, small. They have already been congratulated. I'm talking Plateau United. Are you coming to the stadium to support Plateau United against? Kanu Pillars are planning to bring 40,000 fans into the stadium. That would drown us out. That would make us silent. We need you people to... Hello, good morning. Hello.
5: Hello.
0: Yes, sir.
5: Victor Katina.
0: Yes, sir. No time. 10 seconds.
5: Okay. You know that day you people were celebrating with Rapido. My call couldn't come in.
0: Yeah.
5: So I'm wishing us Arsenal fans, we should do celebration. We should give people something so that they will know that yes, we are the champions.
0: All right.
5: We're not celebrating empty-handed.
0: They are waiting for Sunday, May 31. That's when they are planning celebration in Jos and all over the world.
5: Plateau United, the best of luck.
0: Thank you so much.
5: Cannot feel like we should bring 70,000 fans, so we will shame them.
0: Thank you. All right, just to let you know, Arsenal are planning their celebration worldwide for May 31. That is the day after the Champions League final. And they say they are going to celebrate whether they win the Champions League match or not. They are still going to celebrate worldwide, including here in Plateau State. Thank you so much, people, for joining me on this epic ride. Have a great day. Stay out of trouble. Have a wonderful weekend. My name is David King.

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1: 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You're not Jumbo.
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0: morning, Jos. I greet you this morning. My name is Liki Ma, the professor of laughter. You can always call me whatever you want to call me, but don't forget I'm your best friend on radio, talking about the only friend where Cristiano Ronaldo gets for Jos. Yes. We are celebrating. We are celebrating.
1: Where are they?
0: Especially that free kick. Wait, take Helen, baby. Yeah. Yeah, baby.
1: I detest you.
0: My name is everyone of Jos. Talked about me. You talk about your mamas. I make them happy on a regular. Based on, say, I hold the mic and they are always
1: and
0: happy.
1: On top of that, his name does not start with C.
2: I nearly say our chicken of Jos.
0: Ute, mama, ute. Good morning, Jos.
2: Good morning, Jos City na maybe una one and only Kalbang Mamumu, aka the Umu Wanyu one of Jos. Yes, I'm right here in the building with the chicken of Jos and making the mamas happy. Women, I will test it first for us. So be sure that it's working. TGIF, and you know I'm very, very happy because tomorrow is my birthday.
0: Hooray.
2: Which one be hooray? Or now you go buy gift, abi you no go buy.
0: A queen was born.
2: Nothing concern queen dear.
0: May you.
2: You too, may you.
0: The way when they use may you, they wound you for better.
2: Oga, may you.
0: Yeah, may you live long. May you acquire. May you.
2: You know what? May you.
0: I know what that. May you. May you.
2: Oga, okay, you go. May you. Because na prayer.
0: The worst part that those ones who go to arrange the tea water to pour you.
2: Anyama.
0: When other friends they transfer money to account, you reach your friend turn now the tea water they pour you.
2: Anyama.
0: Change your friend too.
2: Don't do that.
0: Change your
2: yourself as you they change yourself. No pour dirty water for person.
0: I've never poured.
2: Not be you are they talk to. Now
0: I've never associated.
2: Now our viewer have been our listeners.
0: No, our listeners. They don't view anything.
2: And they go viewers by anyway.
0: Do you know that all my life I've never associated myself with anybody that pours dirty water or even water, ordinary water.
2: Or even slap.
0: I know they associate. The only friends who I get, my friends who is on that day.

0: into the account. You know, we're very good turn. One good turn deserves another.
1: So
0: if you reach your friend turn too, you go push more inside in your account. So I better change friends. If not only water did they pour you, come shout, they come make you dirty. Some say if they pour water, I sleep for the tires when they for the house. He hit head for ground.
1: On top of the birthday.
0: So, Carban, let's begin to arrange water for you tomorrow.
1: Laila, you're not part of my friends. I don't keep them. I don't keep that kind of friend, bro. I don't do that.
0: All right, Jesse, you know how they be now. Every Friday, we bring you No Waiting Day. Don't forget, my name is Aliki Mouth and Amigo Day on top of the driving seats on top of today. All the members will go to this house. All of them are passengers. Anybody will reach where he goes. Still drop, he go drop. And we're going to pick other people for the road. As he be so, not only DK and the Cabana don't pick from their junction.
1: This one where you don't turn DK to Ibo Man, say, and only DK. Now, so person go. They go, they do drama for East. But you know, this guy, he don't sabah waiting. They don't talk, you know, as per na elders. When he reach time, where we say one of the elders supposed say, Ezioku, now my guy, he just forgets. It is saying that just in day, or maybe not. He just say, how can they? He can't remember saying that East today and na Igbo play. Yeah. He just say, how can Nene? Nana, you don't turn DK to Igbo man.
0: Yes, so na DK now. We just pick a man.
2: Igbo the man.
0: Igbo man.
1: Igbo man.
0: All right, talking about how I say pick them, I pick the Viking for Favue Junction, right? As they come now, pick a caravan for Old Airport before we arrive at our venue. But we're going to pick other people from wherever they are. Right now, Omoda never settled all the burial ground people. He still they bath some dead body for the burial ground. When he's done,
1: they try also coordinate the Megad where go they get today.
0: Yes. So. All right, moving on the first block where the news they come out this morning, we'll go start by telling you, maybe we'll start from the home front. They tell you say primaries has been conducted and so many people no happy on top of waiting happen. And some people they talk say, in fact, most of all now the PKK, I be one of the take column. In fact, all the whole aspirants in the jubilee will not even know who come with again.
1: My brother
0: Allah.
1: If you like it. Oh, how about Jesus? See, they do me like say each position where they contest now two candidate nine one party go they feel because everybody go they say na them everybody go they say
0: no but
1: them.
0: That PKK won't they very that gag the constituency. All of the contestants, all of the aspirants are jubilating, celebrating that na them win.
1: You don't see yesterday on. They, now, so they ask, they say, hey, who win for Pengana? They say, nah, her, they say, nah, him. Who be her? Who be him? All of them, they say, yes, my leader. Now, so then do for speaker on election. Speaker people, they say, yes, no, speaker. The other people, they say, yes, they are flooding sitting the incumbent. My brother, in the presence of the Master Ewo, at this point, I cannot know. In fact, that day.
0: I beg you, say, you know, say this is what they talk about. So, but last, I heard that it was Gagdi that picked up the ticket after
1: the call announcement for you.
0: Say, now him pick up the ticket, but the announcement for you,
1: the one they announced for Diana for the collation place, they can't say no. Say the person will announce, no get the right
0: to announce.
1: Say na yeah, nine they go announce and nine the announcer here say na him don't pick the ticket.
0: So Gagdi is returning back again. No, be say they return back again. He just picked a ticket to contest with other aspirants from other parties.
1: Yes,
0: now.
1: Yes.
0: So no be say him picked under APC.
1: Yeah, as usual.
0: I've never seen for the first time in my life. The kind of crisis where they for the APC no know who they go again.
1: See. My brother, and don't think that this thing is peculiar to Plateau State. No, it's the thing. If you see some of the videos where they come out from one place, I see the one where they come out, it be like now from Kano. See, but even me at this point, even my confusion is confused. I think they're supposed to, at this point, everybody will get, you know. Maybe a person they go say now him be returning officer or officer returning or wanting everybody just they put their interest. So they are the ones that are every, you know, many from here and there. Now then they make the team day one kind. It can't be confusing. It can't be like say, Haba, This is like currently the biggest party in Africa, if I'm wrong. It was PDP, it's no more PDP. Abiola Sadiki. That's the biggest party in Africa. Mm. They have structure, they have system, they have everything. They're not supposed to confuse us like this. It'd be like kangaroo where the front leg they left, the right leg they right.
0: All right, make we leave politicians for that one. That one happened for back here. Now make we talk about a man gagging a person. Maybe say they very popular and everybody's eye day for that particular primaries where they do for PKK because they talk say he don't too go. May he can't relax for house. More that people go. Now he say no. This thing what did they do? So now based on who get people mandates. Now they move. Now people talk say make him begin move.
1: To so other people too, they talk say they get mandates. Now you know see, waiting be name Senator Dickhead Plank himself. Him being one just collecting ticket go back. Now another person say I beg because name that ticket there.
0: Okay, they collect from him.
1: Okay.
0: Now I hope he saves more money.
1: Him come talk
0: when say go no. Use that within the period where you know the power.
1: He say no.
2: In the use money before. Mm. I know they spend money now.
0: You know they spend.
2: He's very, very frugal.
1: Yeah, he's a frugal person.
2: You know they waste money now. If he meet you, high years where if he get now 500 naira.
0: 500 naira. City mayor, senator, go see anything there.
2: No tofu.
0: Hey, you good at the call him?
1: No, he said no. In people one call, they no one call him back. But he no understand the primaries. Him. Barista Gyangzi, na barista him be no, him don't, na son him be. He, even our loving senator of central here.
0: No, just use your loving senator, you don't follow for my own.
1: Okay,
0: this one
1: the other people were in love, Prince Dachungba. Him, in the senator, he go go court, he go say because Senator Dickhead Plank, Gyangzi's son, I think I saw barista. Beatrice Dacas as well in the video, I'll be in the picture, and several other aspirants that said that they no go agree, they don't go APC. They say, look, what you have done is not a primary. This one it be like na nursery. If we want to do this, let's do this primary something very well.
0: Okay.
1: They can't ask Prince Dachung waiting. They say he no go petition. He said no, he no one carry the matter go for saying go face in house direct. Make them tell him why they do this kind primary where we say him people they no allow him make him vote. You know, this our
0: senator. Okay.
1: No. You the senator representing just not
0: this particular
1: plateau not. Maybe if you remember where they say no, barrister Gyangzi, he went to court and it was asked that we should do the election again for plateau not because he gets some waiting irregularities. I don't know if you remember.
0: If
1: nine they can't do nine, make them call back Senator Mwadkon.
0: Mm-hmm.
1: He can't come back. Nine they can't say because hey, now this PDP wahala. Nine they can't say consensus made them vote. Which party him been there that year?
0: This matter where they talk to her now for the you go wait for husband and wife where they fight, may they come outside. No, if you follow they enter bedroom.
1: No,
0: before they go use some toy, hit your head for inside bedroom.
1: My
0: so
1: brother,
0: please,
1: before they go boss
0: and internal eye. Problem, they should settle internally. When they bring and come outside, maybe when they go court, we will now begin this. Okay, maybe we'll look into Ram. As we talk about the PKK, one man that has refused to sleep at night is yeah.
1: You see him breathing. If they do like buffalo, where one fight elephant.
0: I'm telling you from a reliable information. You know,
1: you said you not sleep.
0: Yes.
1: From a reliable. We know you.
3: Just people now. Good morning. My name is Siyongi. Don't believe what you hear or see on social media. They can mislead you.
0: I
3: was up monitoring primaries.
1: Like my brother, you are up now universities. Now you the monitor.
0: You are a delegate.
3: We are doing our best.
0: All right, now when MC Young get everyone step into the building, I tell them, I say, we're going to pick them one after another. In fact, moving on, this one on the sad note, it happened for our state, our darling state. They say, yesterday, one pregnant woman been lose her life on top of the VIO where they pursue one guy, where they drive Force One, and the guy drive.
1: Force One in drive.
0: The guy in a Formula One in the drive. So when he wants to say him also get some skills, pass Lewis Hamilton, now he come. Jam the woman and the woman take can't give up her ghost. So this one happened. So VIO, I no understand why they pursue the car, you know, because recently I've been here say they've been telling us, okay, men are not a 2-day road, So now work in a majorly office. If I leave your day road, you know, check papers. Then I roll safe together matter. But it will come back to just we still see say when I see the wrong collabo with road safety.
1: Road
0: safety, road safety go day for what do they call them? This is a beautiful bride roundabout. VIO come day for after a hit crest. So as
3: you do tag team,
0: yes,
3: pass the party.
0: As you miss the road safety, they go call VIO say. See that better when they come, hold on, but pursuing that kind of car because me, as I did very particular about why were you chasing the car when we have technologies. Chebino, on the register cars, on the register car, why not pick the car number since the guy they do taxi within the state? Just pick the guy number, put them for system, wait for the guy, you know, when I will pick her up from there. Why chasing the guy?
3: You know, say if you want count, you go start from zero, then one, then two.
0: Mm.
3: The zero of this thing now, I say, now first of all, the road, now not supposed to the road.
0: Yes.
3: The one.
0: Illegally. Illegally, they are
3: the one road. Of the team, you say, that driver not supposed to run. Why he run?
0: Mm.
3: Then the two, why you not pursue one?
0: Yes.
3: See, if you continue the count, the count, the count, the runs will just be very, very plenty like that.
0: Yeah.
3: And the only of the two runs will ever make right.
0: Mm-hmm.
3: Now, why if when this happened, I first see the news, my heart just to break because this innocent woman now.
0: We get belle.
1: And she don't cry.
3: According to the news, say she been day pregnant with twin.
0: Wow.
1: Yes,
3: according
1: not
3: to
1: twins.
3: The news, oh yes, say she did pregnant with twin.
0: No, be exaggeration or
1: no. No, she don't nearly born safe.
0: Nearly. Why be say if something won't happen like this, it will happen. Why be say you know, comprehend what things really happen now? The running and the pursuing and getting an innocent pregnant.
2: Maybe they don't buy things now,
0: they go don't buy.
1: Who said now from the shop where she got to buy another set of baby things? Nine she they come out.
0: Wait, I tell no, this caravan
2: don't plan shut down for naming ceremony.
0: This caravan, he say, just they come out from shop where go buy things.
1: Yes,
0: now, family member,
1: go and read the story. Go and read the story. This public information, no be say I know them. I don't even know the address.
0: And the guy no even see all these maybe hit one. Nobody where he go hit, where the thing go sweet. But why pregnant woman? Or a hit pole or hit small block now where they pursue you. Anyway, as we talk this matter, you know say it happened for just not, right?
3: Yes.
0: Correspondence from Just North is already in the building. Yes, yeah. So, sir, introduce yourself and tell us. Eyewitness.
1: I beg, sir. The megad for today's duty in Dorset.
0: But why Just North? Why Just
1: North? Not leaking out.
0: If a person from refuge, they pursue you. You know, run like that.
2: Well done.
0: You go gently pack.
3: Well, you go. You now via you go pursue person for refuge.
0: The one when Rosef tell the Rosef and via tell they clear anybody when come up from Hillcrest. They know they check their papers. They believe anybody when they come up from Hillcrest.
2: Well,
0: he don't do papers.
2: Well, don't pursue one man. He pursue that the man drive enter. You don't know where the man enters. The man enter. When he follow the man enter, the man lock door. The man lock gate. If you see dogs, wait.
0: Wait.
1: You know
2: the according to the VIO fan, they ask the dogs, how is the family? He turned to Mr. Funny.
1: See, Ramadan, you know, say that type dogs, not be the one where be say, not be bingo them. You know, say the one where they go, you get dog where they don't ever name, say name na dog. They go say dog, not be those type. Now, those type where they name Murphy,
2: Gina,
1: you know, Aria,
0: the one where they
1: Kiara,
0: wicked partner Jimmy.
2: Jimmy. Anyway, Justin, good morning. Bring you greetings from Just Not. My name now Omodan, Slim Daddy of Joss, body day strong, and we say we just throw a salute this morning. Anyhow, we must come talk. Now my mouth work, and so we must still come talk to now this morning. And I don't hear the gist already, so I don't come join my own mouth on top of. But just like leaking mouth, you talk, you know, I just the yes of the, about this thing. It's not about the me personally, but unfortunately, this thing, our condolence truth to the family. You understand? In fact, what it come my mind, I say, Kai. If no be say you no good to talk bad thing, the husband of the woman could just go pregnant the VIO wife.
0: Ha!
2: I'm saying I don't
0: say. You will come to say, madam, come and warm Mose not here.
2: Because no.
3: you cannot do this to me. The husband cannot do this.
0: You know the expectancy, the excitement that new person is coming into your family. Mm. You know how many times where the guy.
3: And I hear say na twins, Abi.
0: Now so carbon talk.
1: No be me talk. Oga, no be me talk. Be very careful to me over there.
3: So if you say carbon, they go every the morning twins.
0: Carbon dangerous out, but you know news or just not pass who day just not. Please, correspondent, how many baby days
1: are there? Correspondent of Just Not. He did they monitor burial ground. Now, why?
3: I'm with the guy now. I know what
0: it
3: is
0: like. I'm with the guy. This is a bad one, man. So, I'm a VIO first. When I study on the road, the same one I know they stand for road. Mm. And even if you stand for road, you know, you do check papers. Mm. Not be your work.
3: Even if you go check papers, the moment, unfortunately, we know we'll get drivers with this stubborn. We got some of these commercial drivers who will say their head on banner. You understand? The moment the driver don't leave, don't run.
2: Our ear don't fool for this VIO matter.
3: You understand? I'm telling you.
1: True.
3: The moment don't know.
2: Is it not recently they said they set up a committee to look through the activities?
1: Yes, and the committee even came out and gave their
2: report.
1: Yes.
2: They didn't make the report public, but they announced a new leader. I was thinking maybe the report indicted the old leader. They told him, guy, go and rest.
3: Go and rest.
2: Let's start afresh. Mm. This guy is starting afresh by killing twins. Are you Mary Slash or
3: you cannot go?
2: No, it's unfortunate.
0: Very unfortunate.
2: Twins, for that matter, I don't know whether one will be vice president, one will be president.
3: That's Tom. It.
0: One will be vice.
3: And you know who know the people.
2: And the way this VIO they're running that is now, it's becoming too glaring that they perform a lot of underhand tactics.
1: That's why people are avoiding them.
2: Station, you see a car that is flouting rules, will park like 100 meters 100 away. Meters,
3: yeah.
2: Somebody will now run 100 meters, you know, boys. Mm. Go and greet them. They go and greet them with a very powerful handshake.
3: Mm.
2: Then they'll say, oh, yeah,
3: yeah, you pass, guy, pass, you pass, pass, pass, pass.
2: The guy will now go and now pass with full confidence.
3: Full confidence. And the
2: very. They do it in front of our office here.
3: Yeah. Well. Now, them be the enemy of Keke. Keke,
2: they know they take icy keke.
3: They know they take icy keke. And when they jump on top keke, I would even want to see them. Are they training them? It is their, what do they call that?
2: Their VIO office.
3: That they are
1: me, my own, the way when
2: they train them how to enter keke.
1: The way when they
3: deploy keke colors. How many colors have keke?
2: Two.
3: Which are?
2: Green and yellow.
3: If you check VIO color, what do you need? How many colors are there?
2: White and black.
3: Two colors.
2: Yeah.
3: Using factorization method. Why yellow to another yellow?
2: It's a two-factor authentication.
3: VIO break.

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0: still did a move. We don't go pick Modern from Just Not, so that he can give us the Just Not story. We mourn and condole with the family of that woman with respect to twins, which might be one Cristiano Ronaldo, the other Messi. But now it's so unfortunate.
1: We get the justice that will be melted on the VIO guy.
0: Apart from
1: the VIO,
0: yeah, VIO, now the pursuer now. But no, how many of them?
2: Both the chaser and the chassis.
1: Two of them.
0: How many of them did the car? They need to wrap all of them, or because some go they shout for the driver.
1: See,
0: Mujesa, wuta.
3: The way they handled that Efuru matter, when they dismissed all the whole police,
0: yeah,
3: including the ones that were looking.
0: Mm.
3: That's the same.
0: That's what it's supposed to be.
3: Justice for this one.
1: I beg, make whoever
3: they makes should dismiss permission. All of them on duty. Inside, in fact, dismiss the vehicle that they use.
4: And the driver to wear on. Ban him from driving.
2: Nine be the chase
4: forever. For just 80 years.
1: Mm. Don't ban them. Baba, arrest them.
0: Mm.
1: Keep them. Because if you keep them for society, they will still find another way. Nigeria no gets.
4: No, the driver may I talk about too. The driver driving.
1: Two of them.
4: Where go hit the woman?
1: Two of them.
0: Okay, talking about, we're moving on. That one, I be waiting. Would I agree? Say for this house, say may they look into Ramte, make sure say the drivee, how the chaser and the runner, say the two of them pay. I know say the amount of things where they pay, we go fee quantify the life where they don't take. But though, may they face more penalty. And so that the man will get the wife, also no say the government
3: they
0: can't
3: work. Give them penalty, they should play corner and allow us to play the corner.
4: Can we just have a free kick so there will be no obstruction?
0: Come on,
3: you should know corner short pass for
0: talking about dismissal and obstruction. Will they move on to the next matter? What happened for Joss? Some people don't dismiss and obstruct wedding, will be say it all almost near, but they cancel them based on say waiting for that tell them for the last marriage course. Make them go back to their drawing board. This matter, they come up from Jaws. An intending couple don't cancel their wedding after father said the last day. After what father said on the last day for their marriage course.
3: What did father say?
0: Wait till he talk, be say.
4: Say what is cash out?
0: Father talk say, have una know una health status.
1: Bim.
0: Now I be waiting, and this cause they don't they do now. Now the last day, now father say, I be like say we never talk this thing we supposed to talk from beginning. Maybe we talk
3: about it specific about it was specific about genotype.
0: Yes. No, they just go hospital, go do general health, both HIV, because some people now don't know where it is.
5: And
0: wound test. Yes, they do and all. Papa, in fact, they can't do whether they can't first do whether the girl don't ever sell her ovary small. Can't check whether the guy don't ever donate sperm. They sell the small.
2: They know they sell now the ovaries.
0: I don't say ovum. Ovaries na egg now.
2: No.
0: That's why. What do you mean?
4: No. To catch you.
3: Let the woman talk.
0: No, oh yeah, now woman talk.
3: You get ovaries. You get ovum. Oh yeah, talk.
0: Ovum no be where did they
2: come from?
5: The ovaries is where the egg is hidden.
3: Wait, let the woman
5: okay,
3: talk.
5: Woman.
2: The ovaries now the place where the egg they stay. Mm-hmm. The ovum itself is one egg. Over now be the eggs.
3: Everything.
5: Look at it's not your
0: no.
5: Duty.
0: Even I say my president teacher don't teach me well.
2: Lie. You know, in focus on practical, in no listen okay. To story.
0: So as they go do the test, now they can discover say true their genotype no match. Say if they ever marry, they go bring an unfortunate picking for life. Now the guy look at and say the guy say he check the whole place. This girl is the most faithful girl on earth.
3: Yeah.
0: Say the girl no they cheat. Say the girl if you live and here nothing like chicken.
3: Say never catch him.
0: Say yes. I don't understand what.
4: Can you have your mic?
3: Who the never catch?
4: Let me lie you.
0: Say, but the only problem where the girl gets, say in genotype no match. If yeah. Not,
4: in genotype don't cheat on me, Dana.
3: Very big comma.
0: Say,
3: the guy should thank God.
0: Mm-hmm. Yeah.
3: That revelation was made. God bless their father.
0: They don't snap. Oh, they don't do pre-wedding
3: the
0: pictures.
3: Don't get experience.
2: The wedding in next month.
0: The wedding in next month.
5: Next month, June something.
0: Is here.
3: See now the MC only the MC. Now they
4: pity. So you don't pay advance.
0: Now I pray they don't pay full.
3: No, especially it was 1 week though. I'll give you advance.
2: Hey.
5: The one with the one you don't pay for Ketra.
0: Mm.
5: I get a lot more buy meat coming. Don't freeze her.
3: You go like the one
5: I see online, the woman cook food. Ketra cook food. Can I read the reception? If I'm not seeing nobody do of the wedding.
2: Hey!
0: Are you serious?
5: Woman won't cry die. She can't, no be joke, you can't do online video.
3: The wedding at 17, she can't cook food on the 17th.
0: Yes, I see. When they say, who need
5: food? People buy them over her. Online people come, they say, bring, we'll go buy. That's why she didn't recover. They sell all this food. She did cry.
0: Let's return back to the drawing board on what happened between this guy and this girl. You know, when we were dating, the girl was almost perfect. The guy, for his eye, you know, get another woman where they like this. So they just jump into RAM without asking the necessary question. And probably it was providing, the girl was busy ordering for shawarma. So no time to ask the necessary question. In fact, you're meeting somebody for the first time and you know, say your mind don't do you jugu, say you need to move to one step forward. Ask for test immediately.
5: Anyway, Licky Mama, I'll come into this. Some guys.
0: You want to come into here?
5: Okay, Licky Mama, let me pull out. I didn't come there.
2: Listen to me.
5: Licky Mouth, I bind your spirit.
0: No, spirit, where you don't already
2: who? Who are you in this body?
5: Who are you in this body? You see, you know, people don't know, say, most of the relationship with the Apple, those when they listen to us, when they into relationship. Now, forget, say, not be just the love, and they sustain the marriage.
0: Yes.
5: There are so many factors where they sustain the marriage. One of them,
0: less spending.
5: One of them now, on our health status,
0: yes,
5: matters, particularly genotype, even blood group,
0: yes,
5: matters too. Check.
3: No, my blood group is not, it no matter.
0: When the yolk, it don't
5: matter. Hold on, make I tell you.
3: It's not, it doesn't matter.
5: No, it doesn't matter, like, but genotype is the ultimate. Uh-huh. Why I say blood group? Okay, there's this wedding talk show we they do, where somebody came to tell us about our blood group. Huh? Do you know the blood group where I get with
3: very
5: you?
3: Very soon, like, they will still say the club where they
5: support. React. And I truthfully speaking, I don't go do tests, I don't go check them. See, say, your blood group has a way of responding to your partner's own. How do I mean? If, for instance, you get some people get, I know be person, but the person they analyze, something.
2: Not be something. Now, there are restless negative and restless positive.
5: Now, I just want to just bring that up. Say, I don't want to go positive and negative, but you get waiting you, your blood group, they react to based on your character. You get waiting your blood group go react to. And so, if I date, if for instance, so I know be, for instance, I be B,
0: okay,
5: and the person they date O, you go able to know whether if some old people now, according to the analysis, whether now people they quickly get result now. Listen, now. And you be person will be saying, the dead person will be saying, in blood group, before you go take action, it will get as it be.
3: That one is more to react. Temperament.
5: You know,
0: on the blood group now. What about people where they eat and one? Like people where they always tell and one.
5: It doesn't matter.
0: Which blood did they get? those are where we say they know they ever see
2: excuse me,
5: there's an exception.
2: To add to waiting or more than they talk about blood group, basically is that if you do not know your blood groups, you understand, you may not know what to expect.
5: That's what I mean.
2: When you start having children, there are some children at birth, they have complications. Some is because of blood group. You see some come out with genotype. There are several other blood problems.
4: What you talk now? No face, I guess. Laugh. You say some come out with genotype.
5: A genotype is
4: they come out without genotype.
2: Sorry, they come out with different kinds of complications. Some, it depends on the level of you understand. So you know, and you are prepared ahead
4: and
2: of
4: especially
2: time.
4: For the female.
2: For the women. Resus negative women is very, very important.
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5: A way of playing on your character.
2: Not the character we dey talk about. Now health. That's as per body. Now. You dey say character as per vex or anything. Okay. We are talking about the woman herself. If woman where they wrestles negative, her husband they wrestles positive, and then born pikin, and she not know wrestles positive, and she not know, and she born, and they no get their particular injection, Rogam. Yeah. Do am at least, in fact, at most 72 hours after delivery. There is a possibility she may not, if antibodies have formed, she may not be able to have children.
0: Anyway, is that this is
5: I where, am not a medical doctor.
0: Is that this is where they talk?
5: Oh, I'm not the medical.
0: Now, because we don't date for the age where we say that they take some inorganic food.
5: That's the truth.
0: If now when they take in Chang,
5: that's the truth.
0: If we're in Chang, we will press this thing down.
2: No, has nothing to do with in Chang.
4: Funny enough, this is what you talk here.
2: This is very important.
4: You don't cause problem those days when our parents
5: but we
4: no more. How? Yeah, well, this is what you talk about now. You say you carry pikin and you be resource negative. You can't carry positive child till you give birth. Your body can't react to them. Your body will see that positive blood as antibody. So when you get pregnant and a positive baby, your body will fight them.
2: You go see stillbirth or miscarriages.
4: She no feel hold belle, she no feel this thing. Pikin go enter, they come out.
2: Or some self belle no go enter again.
0: If they don't miss Onubu and then chow for you.
2: There was a Nollywood film I watched about this in the mid-90s. The lady married, they did family meeting. They pursued the woman. She come out, she go read medicine. She found a husband. She is wrestles negative. The husband was wrestles negative. They had several children.
5: You know, say
2: it was later she came back and started educating people. This thing is just that people were not aware. And because out of 1,000 people, now one wrestles negative person you define.
5: Say, in the days of ignorance, the Lord overlooks. See,
0: thank you.
2: I'm telling you, these things have happened and it caused problems.
5: Nobody says no now. Education now, they advance. Research is advancing. Nobody saying no.
0: Do you know that when
5: even the blood group where they talk about you, when they did this analysis, I was even amazed. Are you getting me? In place.
2: You chop me.
5: Blood. Blood where we get for body has a way of playing on both temperament to both character. It has a way of playing. Are you getting me? Find out. Just go make your own research.
4: So understand very well. Now, why if you want to transfuse blood,
5: they will check.
4: And then for some,
5: but health wise, both behavioral wise, both pattern wise. In fact, if the way the world they go now, even AI now go tell you how your future will even look like now. So research the advance. But what we're saying is that we will leave character. We talk about health. The health aspect of it is that those days are appearing and they know none of these things. That's why when they marry SS, picking we all die, they will say,
2: And that was why you will find a woman who is born here. She go marry here, they go say she no fit born. She go another place, go marry, they go say she born for there. They go say na there her luck day. But this is because they did not know that probably she met somebody whose resource factor meet with her own, he join.
5: But make no life, you let him talk something. The things over the chop now.
0: Yeah.
5: They bring all these resources or no resources.
2: No, it has not. No, sir. No, sir. It has zero to zero. Nothing to do with resources. Kaban. I embrace us negative, and that's why I'm talking. I know Kaban. It has nothing to do with Kaban.
0: In the Bible, eh?
2: My
0: the Bible.
2: Point is, let's not in order no, to if make we, it. Let us not misinform.
4: Misinforming people. Yes,
2: this is, Jesus, is
4: I am AB negative, the rarest blood group out there, and we have a community where we come together because in the event of needing blood,
1: they go find.
4: If we were be negative, they would be fine. Now, person where they are on this knife, he give us. But for the past, no, we're not so.
2: We are not saying the same thing. We are saying that in those days, it has always been moving forward.
1: Don't be scolding me. I didn't say no day those days. I say ignorance. I say those days. Get what they chop.
0: Yes, in the days of ignorance, God overlooks.
1: When you say that they do, but what they chop somehow help them over. They don't even know.
0: But I don't understand.
2: When they didn't know, but this thing has go and
0: check. Who created you? Who created you?
2: No, sir. Even now, it's not common because there are very few people that are racist negative. It has nothing to do with. I'm just saying that we should be careful so that we do not misinform, because somebody if he goes sit down, he go say I through that day Omonan talk say now nah, because of waiting they know they chop in those days.
0: Carban, waiting me at the talk now be say, is it that you are disbelieving that in days of ignorance God will overlook? Now you create yourself. No, be the same man. We pour in the blood for your body. Now you go still overlook.
4: So you think now why the danger? Because you don't say in the days of ignorance, but now you don't inform people.
1: Yeah, knowledge is key. Knowledge is key.
4: Knowledge now.
0: So now, make we talk about what we talk about now. Say during dating or during talking stage, a guest should stop collecting money and ask for the right questions.
4: Like,
0: when I'm gonna say, buy me this one. Buy me, my birthday is coming. This. Leave those
2: my
0: back.
2: Brother is coming tomorrow, still buy me.
0: Carban, go and ask for blood. I don't forget the number, please. You have nothing to do with that side again.
1: For me, the moment you are dating, instead of asking the guy, what
0: before you, the moment you think of dating,
1: instead of asking the guy or asking the girl, what do you do? No, politely, ladies, what do you do for a living? Ask the lady guy,
0: what's your genotype?
1: What's your genotype?
0: What's your blood group?
1: What's your blood group?
0: What is your HIV status? what's your hepatitis status?
1: Or what's
0: because in that moment, when they eat your armor, the guys go tell you, look, the girl go press you one kiss. No matter. So before you kiss anybody, make sure say you know their hepatitis test.
1: Yes.
0: Before person go transmit.
1: Or ask at what stage are you?
0: What? You stay serious.
4: And your stage, is it real or fake?
0: So it's a good one. Say this couple say cancel their wedding before they go bring person where we say they no go day happy with.
1: But it also the effect we say they don't spend money.
0: Yeah.
1: In preparation for the wedding. But the first other thing again, like Baba Mude talk, you know, beyond your genotype, that's why you go to join, because they belong to one group, Resus Medical, Resus Foundation. So it's good to join some, just gather knowledge.
2: My elder, our firstborn was a sickler. He was discovered that he was sick. He had sickle cell when he was 5 months old.
0: Wait, this is where they talk now, because he talk say when I belong for a group.
2: It's not the group. I'm just saying what he's saying about the money. Facts. I'm not buttressing my money. Facts. The money that he spent. If you consider the money that they will spend
0: in future,
2: if peradventure they have a sickle cell child or something like that,
1: spend more.
2: It will be nothing compared to what they will spend
1: for
2: minus the money, the emotional distance, the weariness, the tiredness. It got to a point, my brother, when towards the end of his life, sickle cell damaged his kidney. If they are trying to manage the kidney failure, sickle cell crisis, they stand up. If they manage sickle cell kidney, they stand up.
0: No. Just don't use stand up. Just say, if they manage this one, say this one, they come. You talk about
2: as you talk, I'm finished.
0: One,
2: at some point, he told him, he said, he will beg the doctors. He said, please, he has been in and out of the hospital for the best part of his life. So even if it is 1 week, they should discharge him to go home and just be away from the hospital. The children themselves, do you understand? I have a friend who has gone for waiting hip replacement surgery.
1: That in there.
2: I don't want to tell you the things.
1: No, pray for him.
0: The thoracic, right?
1: Anyway, the thoracic problem is say the guys, the most guys.
2: Oh, no, person not go hold this leaking mouth for me. Make I flog.
1: Most guys they date girls based on insecurity.
0: I know understand.
1: Yes, I did tell you. I don't see.
0: Talk to me.
1: Yeah, most guys date girls based on insecurity. I don't want to lose this babe.
0: Okay.
1: I don't want to lose this babe. You know, some guys they will say they get some nature of jealousy. So then lock up the baby. Maybe they correct girl. True. Then
0: yes,
1: lock
0: you up don't the say baby. To get good girl now.
1: Go check test. I make. Go this girl there for girl. So to, you go lock him up. Like you said, maybe to get good girl. So you don't love the girl. You lock him up based on insecurity.
0: Go do test. You know, go do ball. But to test the babe. You go test the babe.
1: So you go quickly run, quickly pull ring. If you're so that you go, you know, say don't do loss of the ring. You don't lock the girl up. You know, quickly run. They make arrangement for wedding and all those things like that. Some guys, they like that. Why some girls, sorry to say with due respect, the kind of girls who they get this, they not all of them, kind of girls, they lack knowledge. If the only way they will fear this resource now, or this, this they put up on TikTok. And make, as they put up on TikTok, maybe they dance. So
0: no, if you put up, they go pass them.
1: No, put up, as they dance. The person they shake bumbo, you have the right resource. Blood test, check your blood. Check your, they won't move you, check the bumbo, forget the, the test. So most of the girls, they know they lack knowledge. They don't know that there are certain things that requires relationship. If you ask any girl now, I like the guy, I don't like the guy. Me, any guy will go marry me, we go marry me. Anyway, when they put ring, me, I did up my wedding, ah, the way I go down. And then they are thinking be that.
0: Some guys who a lot of money to spend on girls, and for their ways, they who a lot of infection. And the girl no go ever know.
2: Hi.
0: Go call them on the call infection.
1: So please, if you dey plan marriage, make una first of all, no just tell this girl, you know, you don't ask one girl, what's your genotype, say they never study for school. You understand? So what's your genotype? Say they didn't teach us in school. So dumb girls no know when they got genotype. Please, when I carry on ourselves, as my date, or when I'm about to date, carry on ourselves, go check genotype. Go check your, what do they call that? What do you call
0: it? Blood group.
1: Your blood group.
0: The erectors and minors and
2: positive. Which one be erectors? Which one can be erectors for this thing?
0: Nah, they say he lost his erection and lost his erection.
2: I'm gonna go off your mind.
0: All right, moving on. The matter we want to give you now, and I don't want to happen for Anambra State currently. We have said the governor of Anambra State don't come out talk say this thing where they talk about Anambra State, he don't pay them based on say the way where they take spare money for burial. Say person go their life, they know if you give them 1 million, may take good hospital bill, but if the person die, they go donate so many cow to take bury the person. I saw you don't come talk say he don't ban organizing expensive burial in Anambra State, and also that all the burial ceremony must be just one day, will be Saturday. Say no weekday. Burial again. So say people where don't escape them now will be Kubana them. Say they don't already escape them by doing a laudable burial for their mama.
1: And then start them.
0: So you can say offenders go pay 100,000 naira fine or enter 6 months imprisonment or even do the boat according to the way we take approach. If you do the boat, so matters where they for granite be this. Mona for chuk mat. For these matters,
1: my brother, for me, I support this motion. And if they can extend it to Delta State, extend it to
0: as he dropped this thing, one of my prof, the king, you know, I mean, buy book from the king in coming. Every day, man, no mind that man. Say in one village of Colombia, they do and stay till, but during the mom, his mother's burial, they go the next compound, they cook food, they don't cook for their own compound. They cook for, when they come ask those people, they say, you know what they use their food do? People they cook food, they won't come know what they use them do. So if I did not transfer money to my friend, he will say, man, they not, because Tolu Otok say, you're not supposed to give your friend past 100,000.
1: You know, why may I take support this TBC? They intimidate the ones who don't get capacity.
0: My the own, now when person they are alive, they don't go ever give her that money. Oh.
2: You know the one where they pay me, that one who then they give breakfast now. Umu Adaba.
0: Yes.
2: They go call, they go even say make the tea tico.
1: Tico, yeah.
2: So if person no die, you will not go drink tea, you know, for
1: the
2: house.
1: The one where pay pass, eh? They go do if they go bury the man, let's say they go bury him around the person who died, they go bury him around August. Eh? From now, maybe not this month he died, me. Every week you they supply drinks.
0: And he talks say, make cups no day for much while they pass 1 month too.
1: Yes.
0: Talks say make cups no day
1: for. I'm talking about what they happened before. They go to supply drinks. They go to, you go to, any meeting they do, they will tell you say you need to provide drinks. That in the what they call her?
0: Umunna.
1: In the Umunna, they will sit down. They go need to discuss. Then they will come.
2: What thing that they discuss?
1: They will come tell you say you never pay.
2: Arguing at discuss.
1: You never pay dues. For village,
0: yes,
1: you understand.
4: Then use you don't help. They go read them back for you as far back as when your own father.
1: Your father never pay. You go pay. Last. You go pay.
0: The worst case scenario be say, the family they poor. Then the other brothers will get money, gather money, give the man also title. Where they pay almost 20 million, to take. Then after the man collect that, he can't die. Those poor children must provide cow for each and every other title member. People when don't get money, they give their papa other title. Another person can't pay for the papa. The papa can't die. Now they bring cow.
5: If you see anybody for East or South, because none of them are that place, South, East. If you see them, they say the person died, the person they cry. Not be say they cry, say the person.
0: No!
5: They cry, say the money.
0: Who love the dead? You know, love, and I just money we was spent.
5: Now that money they pay now. And that's why some cops they stay long.
2: Yeah.
5: Not be say they no one burial. I don't lie for you, me, I like northern wedding.
2: Burial.
5: But the plateau.
0: No, northern one get its advantage too.
5: How?
0: Now, if the person,
5: not be religious,
0: the person die about, immediately, the they go put them for ground. What if the person want? They say they take nap.
2: Well, funny enough, on the contrary,
5: plato don't spend much.
2: Our plato, no, they don't spend.
0: Yes.
5: Depend on the family.
2: No, compared to una, where una go say we know they spend, but people here spend. In fact, now, especially my village, Gogon in Lapan, there was a meeting not too long ago. In those days, I remember when my father died.
0: You from Lapan, be from Gombe. Which one? No,
2: Lapan is the name of my village.
4: You want Lapan?
0: Who I know from Gombe, they talk say my Lapan.
2: Lapan is my village.
0: Okay, carry on, fire down.
2: No. There was a meeting recently. In those days, when my father died, they no blow fire for my papa house. And my father died as assistant commissioner.
0: Which kind of fire? I mean,
2: OCDLS.
5: Smoke.
2: Lagos.
0: Smoke.
2: Nobody blow to cook food.
0: All of them where they smoke.
2: They were bringing food from all over the village for the entire period of mourning. And that was how it used to be. But now, then do them dead for the person house. Now the person go feed. In fact, some people, they no go blow fire for their own house. Now for the house where they don't die. And they no go sit down, follow the people, take mono. They go wait when they don't time, say by this time now, lunch don't ready, don't they? You go just see people go just fool. Who? Some people don't even, they come with spoon. So that in case they share food.
0: I know how many money has what I don't visit for plateau here. If I they go, I they buy drinks.
2: Yes, and water.
0: And sometimes I they add one or two things, go. Now, before you know, the person where they go visit, don't get something where you go take give people for the better.
2: Yep.
0: But for East.
5: Now you go supply you.
0: If the guys you go take sit down, where you know sit down well, they go find you goat. Where are you?
5: Where
0: you
5: sit down?
0: They go find you goat.
5: You don't know why I won't attend, but the way they say the drink where the guy supply, not be the drink where supply. And the guy said, the guy said, me born again. I am choosing. Then they say, my friend, who choose? Open a magazine. I can't. You get out of from here. They say, I'm drink. They also, they may go. And then beer. The man say, no. Yes, go on the bed and beer with him. They say, you must go and buy beer. So you know, say most times, me, I feel say another part where they need to bring in from this.
0: Some team. People even ask whether Soludo na governor of the state, I mean, a governor of traditional rulers.
5: Because
0: the way they bant, don't arrest native doctors. Arrest.
4: This time I want to, cause no, see the Bible say we do not wrestle against flesh and blood. Soludo just face these principalities
2: and powers.
0: Head on.
4: Now what do we come for? First of all, a bad ritualist.
0: Yes.
4: He make Haman is the wrong leave.
2: Haman is the wrong, no.
4: Haman is the wrong leave God's for sure. And God says, help me.
5: You know, when God cast out that demon, he won't cast that demon for that man. The man said, that madman.
2: Say, I beg. Legion. He said, I beg.
5: He said, I beg. The legion, the demon from the beg. I said, no, cast out into any
2: swine.
5: Now you can't cast them, put into the swine. That's why.
0: So I said, almost want to say, cast them into swan.
5: No, but let's swan. Into swan. Now, so do you tell all this ritual? What do they call them?
0: The gods, have the herbalists.
5: And herbalists say, when I come up on Anambra, when I come up, they say, cast us. That's why those Anambra, those gods come, the spirit come leave. They don't know where they go enter, they enter in Pekin.
0: Ha! Yes! In Pekin, now God, they dance.
2: Honorable.
5: Allegedly.
0: In line to this, I think Imo State is supposed to take, what do they call them? Take sample from this. We must say Liberia first. May they focus on bride price. Because so many good Imo girls are wasting. If you go to Imo State, you see so many girls who are 45 without husband. Nobody say they know fine. Nobody say they know sabi. I do a wangre. But now because the bride price it too much. Who won't pay for this for this
5: But it's not be every Imo state too.
0: Who talk?
5: Only
0: no be only anywhere.
4: Nobody in that life. So they go later say, no, for my place.
0: Yes.
4: I remember when I go marry, they tell me say, no worry now. No be Kaduna. They know they are expensive. Now just small thing.
2: Pata, two goats, one chicken.
4: They call if the lease they're expensive, they'll tell you about the bride price. Mm. If the bride price is expensive, they'll tell you about the lease. Because you know now bride price highest now, small money you could just give them. Now it's okay. When I reach, bride price small money to true. But when they give me lease, I understand why we would call it the lease of my problem.
5: Oh my God!
4: No. People, amazing, lovely people.
5: I better let them extend it to Delta Igbo people side. You understand? Those people won't keep people. Mm. I mean, because person died there, and they leave cops for 6 months. One don't leave and forget saying my papa cops.
4: People really want their father. No die now. No, I never ready you.
5: No waiting day.
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0: Matters of the week where they go on like this. We will be talk about Anambra State. Governor Webby say don't ban things. Webby say they happen for the state. He talks make nobody try leaving calls for the mortuary past 1 month. And also he say I beg as your friend, anything you go one give your friend, may give them below 100,000. In fact, at most 100,000 may no give past life, because if they catch you say they give cow, they give other things, they do arrest you, may for pay fine of 100k, or you spend 6 months for in prison. Now would they talk say this way governor do though he know they to try, but this one you over try make people for no they spend pass where did they spend where they are like they say help your friend. Patoranki Singham, he talks say celebrate me now. That is no be that's so they sing him. This is no be which guy pass song.
1: Appreciate me.
2: How dare you?
0: And no, the one where he sing na ekwa.
1: Give me a little
2: Allah.
0: No. All right, moving on. Moving on. You get one place for Ogun State. Where we say they don't traffic some child children. They work out, they go say, you know what it means, child trafficking. But police do well because they intercept that particular trafficking, can rescue 3 stolen babies. So kudos to police state, where police people were there for Ogun State.
3: You get what I see for online, for example, Uganda. Then get market with the said children.
2: Blood I tell of
3: you,
2: Jesus.
3: I reacted like, you know, I said, what is happening in this world? They tie them for back. No, they tie a yam. Tie them for back.
2: Jesus.
3: Like now local village, you local village, tie them for then the people come. So now police for that their side, and then go unveil the stuff. Constantly they open this bag, they open her children inside. Nobody say the children they don't die. Now then they're alive. 6 more children, so they come out. They come out. I know they hear their language, but then they go. So they talk, but the caption was talking about children. So I don't know what how so this kind of children they will traffic now. God forbid, they will take them to most of these, in quotes, remote countries.
2: In fact, there was one I saw yesterday. There is this lady. Should I call her a blogger or something like that? She's very popular. Easy. She was trafficked. But she survived. She was trafficked to Italy. She survived. So they attack all this trafficking, this thing. She brought out the name of a lady. The girl is in Malaysia. Say the girl, if her girls where she trafficked go do any, she buy them, throw them inside river. In fact, she said one of her girls, they showed the girl video. The girl done mad. Say make them even send the girl come back for her mama, make the mama treat her. They no gree. They hijack the girl passport. There's one said the girl don't already contract HIV. They say give the girl her passport. May she come back house, make them come treat her.
0: Give who? Who we want to give HIV? What do you mean?
2: Her mama, make the mama come treat her. You understand?
0: Recently.
3: Recently,
0: my team were involved in bringing back to Nigeria one girl where they travel. Actually, the woman come to see them say work there for Ghana. So now from Abuja, all of them come sell out, go Ghana. As they read it, the girls say, now turn by turn, wait there for satellite. Now there did they do from them. Now she talk say no. And I know be say they do turn by turn, but the money no go reach your hand. Now your madam, they go they pay. They count on you. As far as they knock for your door, whether your radio, it be like who they knock for to come play boy, you know, we are just, it must come play. So the girl now can't they feel very traumatized before you know the girl run away from their camp. So they can't contact us before we do now. They get their Lagos now. But the process is where they take bring this girl back. Another thing where they cause all these things, now parents. When can they ask the girl a question? The girl talk say they were like 4 girls in their house. See, their papa will wake up every morning and tell them many people leaving house. Say nothing what they do for here. Say they go find what they want to do.
3: Yes, men, no.
0: Say they go find what they want to do. Say
2: men,
0: say papa no, they even bring money for food feeding. If the mama talk, he go one bitter. So now I made the girl say you don't see opportunity to take go. No be yeah, it's now work the lady present.
2: They not go talk say see waiting. Now they
0: work.
2: They go tell them say
3: now. This only came out talk. I've seen
0: No cry.
3: But I don't want to mention because like
1: don't cry.
3: I don't want to mention because I just the matter day, so I don't want to give clue. But I've seen young girls, brotherly. I had a conversation one or two like that, and the tears almost won't drop from my eyes. You understand? These are people who have parents, but not to say they do child trafficking. but on their own they traffic themselves.
0: They will do themselves.
2: Yeah.
0: That they should take the.
4: I love the long way they come from.
0: Plenty for two
3: one out. They traffic themselves.
4: Their parents are doing their best within their means to provide. But you see this
3: iPhone.
4: iPhone.
3: The iPhone
4: and the fact
3: that they do the content.

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1: Quick, and then so that the issue of that or your state or whatever, you know, I just pray.
2: How can you allow the with Afghanistan where they do live streaming where they behave people? Live streaming, you know, they even make money on top of crime because people where they watch that is Facebook will pay them.
1: No be lies.
2: Omo.
1: It's painful.
2: Very, very painful, even in this our own small community. Make we start from here. If you see anybody who enter and go steal goat, hold on, Nadia, if they start.
3: We steal goat. If they look anyhow, like go wait, like dog, where they want cat, where one carry meat.
2: Even pop. Person where steal another person girlfriend, hold on, because now that's the intention.
3: What has Chike done to deserve this?
4: Now, you don't call, I mean, even Chike said, don't she be Baltasa, don't serve in time.
1: I'm telling you, 2 years
4: don't
2: be
4: close.
2: She Baltasa,
4: don't serve in time. As in they come back, how many thousands followers in get?
2: 150,000
4: new followers.
1: Wow.
4: Out of these 150,000 new followers, 20% are men. You know the rest.
2: Oh,
4: Baltasa, a bang, a gun.
2: I think if Baltasa hosts show for Lagos, he will say. And if he just say, come into Lagos,
1: go
2: live.
1: And the ladies go welcome, and the girls.
2: They just
1: go,
2: oh,
1: miss you. Oh. They're going to do private party now for them.
2: Chike sing apology song. Drop.
1: You know this guy.
2: Yes, you know Rich Frank. Now, guys, go download and send to Frank. Say they don't apologize to you now. You, what is okay for you? Say calm down now.
1: Don't make it malice.
3: Malice may endure for the night, but Chike comments in the morning. Amen.
2: I make an attempt to say, not die, I beg. If you wait their life, then they will let their wife. Imagine you wait die. They go,
1: that's like good to keep cops for like 3 months because if you wake up.
2: Moving on a good thing, people they talk say don't be good, but this one I know it's a good move from the president. President don't appoint a young professor to be the head or the registrar of JAMB. And as he appoints her, he don't take 24 hours. JAMB release some results where they've been home before, where they no good release before.
1: They get on the walk now.
2: A 39 year old professor. Now they
1: made. But the only thing that made him a Nigerian is just, that made him a Nigerian certification. Now only in NYCU.
2: Oh,
1: you guys go school outside.
2: Before can you be a professor at 39 years old in Nigeria?
1: I'm telling you now.
2: Especially when you school for UJ.
3: Please. Please.
2: Can UJ allow you?
3: Honorable, off your mic.
1: Off your mic.
4: To start with, how many years did you ride the JAMB?
2: Oh yes.
4: Then how many years course you do?
2: You,
4: 4 degree.
2: Yeah, for
4: how
2: degree.
4: Many years you serve?
2: How many strike you do?
3: Please, 4 years. Brethren, don't go far. Don't go far.
2: When they say 39 years old,
4: who give you the connection to get the
2: professor?
4: Master's degree first. Who can approve your thesis? Say you don't pass. To be
2: I want to go.
4: How?
3: Master's degree where they do. I never born my last born. My son done the primary one now.
2: And you still there, sir.
3: Brethren, shout power.
1: Power.
2: No need to ask you which university are thou. We know it's UJ. Now for UJ professor, they wear pajamas come class. By 6 a.m. so that you go take una out. Muna no enter in class.
1: But when I see the guy, I have to go check the guy history. When I say the guy, the only thing will be a certificate for Nigeria.
2: NYC. The rest
1: now abroad. I said, no wonder.
2: You see, sometimes the people they rock Jackman will be say because that place is good. They suffer passers for here.
1: Yes,
2: but just that, everything.
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1: It's already programmed. Be able to achieve your somebody business. When they work for bakery over there, don't already program, say, I saw something about they go vacation. Mm. And he must go to vacation. Mm. But Nigeria, can you program your vacation?
2: For where now? Me and you they share vacation, say, make it, we don't go vacation.
1: If even rich when you want go vacation, they go, you tell you, say, kidnappers kidnap two persons from Kaduna Road. I want to go.
3: You go there inside car, they travel. Now, driver, they show you, say, now this place, see that stone?
1: Yes.
3: Then they use Thai, Thai people, keep when kidnappers come, say, more now, Thai travel. No, not the driver, we say, me, they move. Him go slow down to show now where they pick people from.
2: Our vacation not pass lunch. Hotel. The one where I go for let you do for wildlife park, and the elephant they beg me.
3: Come on, go my rest. But this disappointment of this new jam boss, I see the excitement with the online from people.
1: And I'm going to say, but this is not one of us. Now made it happen.
3: Well, he's not one of us.
1: He's part of us, not one of us.
3: Yeah, part of us.
2: Yes. You never go through the jam. And you didn't jam, yeah.
3: Well, boy, don't come serving fatherland.
4: No, that time na motherland to serve our.
3: And Shimu, they talk so won't try upgrade her. So he don't come from upgrade their system. Make it see. So level where one reach, people say don't need their come here carry and go there. Cause those who they accuse you, they don't know road. They could just say move, they go. Person don't need them make carry and go there. And I go and give them kudos for all those other appointments they were done me. Cause he gets some appointment when they make where they don't talk about. Cause maybe the minister, the most of these sensitive places here, in the plant people where Sabi.
2: Yeah, technocrats.
3: And they talk about the INEC parts. You understand? Most of these other offices in the plant. See, even the ITF
1: boss. Peter, they do match past. Who they salute them? They different. Yeah, who they that's... look?
3: It's voluminous. Brother, we all look
4: nice.
2: It wasn't his fault. As an eye neck. As an eye neck, he turned his neck.
3: No, the eye has to be where the neck is.
2: Dike wants to say something.
5: The major thing is, do we need jam?
1: Yes, we need them.
2: Yes, we need them.
1: Yes, we need them. We need it. Sometimes students
4: they go. Sometimes,
1: I have doctor say we no need.
2: You go do jam. You go run echo.
5: You go do pursue me.
2: It's not necessary.
3: I think
1: now that pursue me, I mean they talk say.
3: Yes, in my honest opinion, let's scrap pursue me. Since jam they independent, they don't need the university. Make them serve as those we will give those we merit.
5: I want them to scrap jam. Allow pursue me. Let every university tailor their
4: own. Yes.
5: Now jam is doing blanket exam for everybody. University of Lagos might decide that they want to do their own in a different way. Mm. This is the level. This is the kind of.
4: This is what they want to focus on.
5: Students, that is why we have Ivy League universities abroad.
4: Yeah.
5: There are community universities abroad. Mm. There is Morehouse College, there is this. But then you have Ivy League College when you hear of the Harvards of this world, and it's because of their
4: and the Yale requirements.
2: Standard,
3: okay, now, so at the end of the day, we need both. We need both jam and pursue.
5: By the time you do jam and you say somebody that is going to College of Education should write the same jam with somebody that is going to university should write the same jam with someone that is going to Poly.
3: Why did you use that? Why did you say poly?
2: But there was one jam that they call a poly jam. I mean,
5: they don't scrap an honor.
4: All na jam now.
3: That one jam one.
1: See another angle where me they come from. Now, let me think.
5: Then they will write the same exam. They say those that are going to university, your cutoff is 120. If you are going to college education, your cutoff is
2: 120. If
5: you are going to private university, your cutoff is.
1: How do we now, if we allow these exams now to be in the hands of the university or tertiary institution, just as entrance examination, how do we now regulate the money? The money. The money they make from it, how do we regulate it? Because JAMB now is regulating and remitting to the federal government.
5: Yes. But university know they make money from exam. Why? Are you not making money from WAEC already?
1: No, the writing materials. We are going to plug them.
2: Look him out. They thinking they make 1 point.
1: Me, I'm making 2 points.
5: Is jam a money? Is jam a revenue generating
1: company? I go tell buy pens one. I go tell shade.
3: It is not a revenue generating company.
2: That's what they made it to.
3: Well, they made it that doesn't mean it is that.
1: It is not, yes.
3: That is not what it is.
5: Before they used to do shading paper for it to shade.
1: Yes.
5: Now online.
3: CBT.
5: they are not paying anything. They are generating.
1: They are paying data. Data is costly.
5: Are they the ones that pay? They are giving you the data.
3: I honestly think we should not scrap anyone.
1: We should not scrap anyone.
2: Generated about, is it a billion or something like that for the government? Was it last year or 2 years ago? I can't remember.
5: Some years ago.
2: 1 billion or thereabout.
5: More than.
2: Now,
3: wait, 1 billion naira.
4: 1 billion.
5: Remitted back to the federal government.
4: Minus the one where who?
3: 1 billion naira.
2: Yes.
5: More than.
3: Yes. Wait, 1 billion naira, how much for the country where they talk to? 1 billion.
1: No, he did.
3: But 1 billion naira na money.
2: Wait, to from you are extorting. Sorry to use the word extort.
5: Extorting the poor.
2: A poor to write the exam.
5: To give the rich.
2: Another level go pass.
1: Now let me also be. Do you know that every software comes at a matter of the incompetency of the old software? So for us to finish SS3 and still go to write JAMB, that means JAMB is saying that SS3 is incompetent to produce graduates.
3: God will bless you.
1: From now, UTME is telling JAMB that they are incompetent to bring out people that are supposed to enter into university.
2: That's doing it.
1: So that's what everybody is doing.
3: In other words, let's just fix the foundation.
4: And still, upon all these examinations, have you ever seen some of the handwriting or the sentence constructions of these higher institution people?
3: Yeah, I would have told everyone now, but it has to be talked about my organ at the top.
1: We have to jump now.
3: My organ at the top will be the one to let you know the one we are going to use.
1: Yes. Is it up?
4: That's quick.

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2: It is 10 o'clock. I am David King, and here are the stories of following this hour. The presidency has dismissed as false a viral report claiming President Bola Tinubu planned constitutional amendments to rename Nigeria and abolish Sharia law in northern states. This is contained in a statement issued by presidential spokesperson Bayo Onanuga on Thursday in Abuja. Bayo Onanuga described the report as fake, misleading, and part of a calculated attempt by desperate politicians to create tension, stir political crisis, and overheat the polity ahead of the 2027 elections. The Kogi State Director of the National Orientation Agency, Aileku Ayedime, has pledged the agency's readiness to collaborate with the International Federation of Women Lawyers on the provision of pro bono legal services. Aileku Ayedime made the pledge in Lokoja during a stakeholders' consultation meeting with female judicial officers. She said the collaboration would support the establishment of moot courts where members of the public will obtain free legal advice and assistance. The Association of Local Governments of Nigeria, Kaduna State Chapter, has dismissed allegations that the Kaduna State government hijacked local government allocations, describing the claims as false and misleading. The chairman of AGON in the state, Jamilu Abubakar, stated this in a press release issued on Thursday in Kaduna while reacting to a report published by an online medium. The report had alerted that Governor Uba Sani diverted local government allocations and that council chairman received as little as 25 million naira monthly from federal allocations said to range between 500 million and 600 million naira. On the foreign scene, UN Secretary General Antonio Guterres has welcomed the adoption by the General Assembly of a resolution following up on the International Court of Justice advisory opinion on climate change. UN spokesperson Stephane Dujarric said this on Thursday in New York while briefing journalists on the landmark resolution. The landmark General Assembly resolution adopted on Wednesday is a powerful affirmation of international law, climate justice, and science, according to the UN chief. Cuba poses a national security threat to the U.S. and the likelihood of a peaceful agreement is not high, U.S. Secretary of State Marco Rubio has said. His comment came just a day after the U.S. charged Cuba's former president, Raul Castro, with murder over the 1996 downing of two planes resulting in the killing of U.S. nationals. In entertainment news, Nigerian comedian A.Y. Makun, popularly known as A.Y., has called on partners in relationships to embrace mutual accountability and responsibility rather than pointing fingers or outsourcing blame. In a post on X on Tuesday, Ayo Makun said both emotional neglect and betrayal were painful experiences, but argued that one should not justify the other. And in sports, Nigeria's Sultana Gumbiade has defeated compatriot Matthew Fabumi 3-1 in a men's singles first round at the 2026 WTT Contender Lagos. The encounter took place at the Molade Okoya Thomas Hall inside Testin Balogun Stadium. Agumbiade's victory ensured he remained the only Nigerian player still competing in the men's singles category at the international tournament. And those are the stories for following this hour. Nigeria is the only country we have. Let's avoid acts that could destabilize the nation. We are one big family.
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3: It's interesting. 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

0: brilliant student, the triumphant merchant, and the fearless hunter once stood as beacons of excellence, admired, envied, and revered. Yet, later fell into stagnation, overtaken by those they once inspired. So too do nations falter, built by selfless, patriotic, and visionary leaders. They shone as pillars of progress until the mantle was surrendered to hands unsteady, hearts uncommitted, and minds without foresight. What was painstakingly erected with courage and sacrifice was undone by purposeless custodians, leaving behind ruins where greatness once stood. Good morning, Nigerians. Good morning, peace-loving people of Plateau State. Glad to be welcoming you to yet another fascinating episode of your number one dynamic socio-political breakfast tonic and conscience-pricking program on radio. It is Political Update going on live on Silverbird, reading 93.7 FM here in the city of Jos. Today is the 22nd day of May the year 2026. And of course, is the last edition of the program for the week. And we can safely say and confidently say Jumad Mubarak. My name is Pam Dunquist, and of course, the King of Boys, Ambassador Bello Lookman, still basking in the euphoria of Arsenal winning the EPL, is already seated to take us down our destination of 12 noon with political analysis. Bello, a friend called me yesterday, and she said, "So finally, Arsenal won the World Cup." I said, "They have not started playing the World Cup." Juliet Philippe, I know you are listening. I said, "No, it's the English Premier League." She said, "Okay, now I got another celebration number, some of the company." I said, "No, it is the Premier League." And she said, "Okay, tell Bello congratulations."
1: Yeah, that's exactly the spirit right now. Good morning, Nigerians. And our father, Archie Fabian in Tune, also called yesterday and he said he wanted to reserve the celebration until after the Champions League. But since I have considered defeat, he decided to call and say, "No, sir, we did not concede defeat. We only said that by God's grace we'll be winning, but we are lowering our expectation because whenever there is a contest, there must be a winner, there must be a loser. And it's always good when you also refer to as the underdog." Yeah. So that by the time you pull surprises, then your celebration will be double. And thank you, Chief Fabian, unto who is a staunch Arsenal fan. And every person out there, good morning, Nigerians. Good morning, egalitarian passengers that listen to us out there with better breath. David Friday does not like Arsenal, but I will definitely say good morning to you. I'm not forgetting Timilei, who is a staunch Arsenal fan. And since the day we won this particular league, Timmy has been happy. If you slap Timmy on the right cheek, he's definitely going to turn the left cheek because of happiness. Good morning to you all, and God bless you.
0: Well, I think I'll ask David Friday to give Timmy a dirty slap. Let's see if he can turn the other side of the cheek, just on a lighter note. But then, today we'll be hosting one of the aspirants that actually participated in the recently concluded APC primary elections for the National Assembly, that's House of Reps to be precise, and he'll be joining us in the course of the program. He's the man that was earlier announced and declared as the winner, then later on the results were upturned or were re-announced, and it was later declared that he never won the elections. But then it is not in our place to use somebody's mouth to eat onions. He will be joining us in the course of the program to hear what he has to say regarding the outcome of the declaration. We also saw yesterday, Bello, the likes of...
1: Did not mention his name.
0: Okay, Dr. Tongshinen Gozak is coming to join us in the course of the program.
1: Contested for Pangshin Kanke Kanam,
0: House of Reps. So please do well to stay glued to your radio, because we have seen a lot of upheaval here and there, and we've seen where even some of the state primaries were said to have been shifted to either today or tomorrow, Sunday, as the case may be. It depends on which state. And we've also seen those that actually relinquish their appointments going to contest for political parties. Bello, as we speak right now, I doubt if they're actually going to make it to the final list as we speak right now. But then, yesterday we saw the likes of Senator Dickett Plan and other aspirants from the South and Central Zone, rather, including some from the Northern Zone and even the Southern Zone. We saw where he was saying that not quite long, but it's like Janzi just left here. And in that video, I watched keenly and carefully where he was saying that, in fact, our brother, Ambassador Chris Giwa, also called on phone and other aspirants that also contested for either House of Reps or Senate were also there during that press release. But because my phone is not as strong as it should, because my main phone is under repairs, we will continue to monitor development as they unfold. Bello.
1: Yeah, Quiz, you know that we always try our best to ensure fairness and sanity on this program. Mm. And we always tell people that what is right is very glaring, what is wrong is very glaring. Even when you're typing on your laptop, the moment you're typing the wrong letter, your instinct tells you, even when you're not even looking at the screen, that is how much it is to show the world that indeed things, when it's wrong, you actually have your conscience that will be pricking you. And can you ask yourself whether indeed the primary that they used to announce it today was actually free? Was it fair? Was it credible? These are questions that so many Nigerians want to actually answer as we go forward. And you could see that the court have also opened doors for defection.
0: Sure.
1: Because definitely with this new court judgment, where the Federal High Court of Abuja has also nullified the revised timetable and schedule of activities issued by the Independent National Electoral Commission, INEC, for all political parties in the country ahead of the 2027 general election. And the most instructive part of the judgment, if you ask me, Pamdon Quiz, is the fact that the court judgment said that political parties have up to September 2026 to submit updated membership registered, among other things. It also means that party members who wish to make membership changes could do so with the window created. So you would see what is called gamut of defection, farragos of defection to other political parties because of this particular window that Justice Mohammed Umar has actually given. And he explained that INEC lacked the statutory power to fix or prescribe the time frame within which political parties must conduct their primaries for the nomination of candidate for the 2027 general election. And the certified true copy of the judgment, a copy of which was actually obtained by us, Mark V FHC ABJCS 547-2016, was filed by the Youth Party and has INEC as sole defendant. So you could see that every day we are learning new development, and I assure you that indeed with this particular judgment, so many Nigerians that want to hit it to actually even capitulate and surrender will actually make this opportunity, use this opportunity, but we hope they don't abuse the opportunity like we always see in Nigeria.
0: All right, also Bello, to add to that, because I saw the news early this morning and I said, wow, what a dynamic in the politics that has been introduced, because by the recent ruling, court ruling rather, in Nigeria, Bello, aspirants who withdrew or even lost primary elections are not permanently barred from political participation. They may defect to another party and even be substituted as candidates, provided the timeline of electoral act are respected. Provided the timelines of electoral act are respected. However, the Supreme Court has emphasized that proof of actual membership in new party is essential for legitimacy. So if you want to defect, please ensure that you formally join another party and meet substitution deadline. That is number one. Number two, show valid membership document of

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1: We were left in the dark, and this was the day of the elections. And someone raised a question, fundamentally correct question, that if we want to be taken serious, if we want people to believe in our democracy, if we want people to believe that we have internal democracy, we must be very transparent. Bring out the list of those who are going to superintend the elections. And so, arising from this complaint, I'll still give you a response from, you see the name here, and you call the name of the people who were meant to announce for Planshin.
2: Okay, okay. Planshin LGA, name, phone number, Eramon Chishak. The phone number is there. Yale Abednego, the phone number is there. And Gaius Elisha, that's Planshin. Then here I'm saying Planshin Kanke Kanam, Federal Constituency Coalition Officers. Monday Daspan, Nengag Apollos. Daspan's number is not there, but Apollos' number is there. Benshak Daliop, his phone number is there.
1: So I would like you to stop there.
2: Okay.
1: So it would interest you to know that the man that announced my result as the winner is Honorable Monday Daspan.
2: Okay.
1: And so it's a product of party leadership in Plateau State. The list that brought him, and he was the one that announced my victory in Planshin. It was not only in Planshin that the victory was announced. They were all announced from the ward levels. The 36th ward level of Planshin Kanke Kanam Federal Constituency had already declared their votes,
2: okay,
1: that declared those, the scores that each of us caught and he collated and announced. Then suddenly, we were already celebrating our victory, only for us to realize that there was someone who jumped from nowhere. Someone who is a public servant, which clearly, we all know the rules of public service. Yeah. I mean, like a civil servant, you taking a very sensitive, it's fine to be a member of a political party, but taking a sensitive role of being chosen,
2: okay,
1: was an issue. So suddenly we saw but you could also, I mean, you also saw the two videos. The first one was the one that Monday Daspan declared in Planshin. That one was backed by party officials, ward escorts.
3: Was ANEC at that election that
1: ANEC
3: produced
1: was
3: you?
1: Was present in that election. The police was present in that election. Everybody was there. And if you look at the video, you will see that all people were around. I mean, stakeholders were there. But you also saw the one circulating. That video was done in a restaurant by one barrister, Nandom Andrew Kura. And Nandom Kura is a public servant.
3: But we have the returning officer, Stella Otete, saying that Nandom Kura is the rightful returning officer.
1: Because there is a relationship between the two of them. If you listen to what, let me tell you, if you listen to what Nandom Kura declared, he said it clearly. You have the videos in circulations. He said, from the result given to me by Stella Okotete, I hereby announce. And Stella Okotete is very unfamiliar with Plateau terrain. She was nowhere seen. What we know about her movement was that she came from Abuja. We know that she was based in a hotel. We know the houses she went to. She went to houses of individuals who had political interests. She had also made open confessions that she is here to do a hatchet man's job. She was not going
3: to
1: disgrace
3: that. Yeah.
1: No, the proof is that she told us that she had some interest that she would not allow anybody to disgrace. And that was what she was going to do.
3: Is it on record?
1: Forget about whether they were on records. Okay. The question is that how could she have manufactured results for people of PKK? Because Nandom Kura announced that he, based on the result given to me by the APT committee chairman, Stella Okotete. So you look at the nature of collation of results. Naturally, you collect results

0: from ward level to local government and then to the constituency headquarters in pension. But his own, the result that was manufactured came from Stella Okotete, who came from Abuja. So the result came from Abuja to be announced to people of Plateau.
1: But Stella is the returning officer.
0: She was not the returning officer. She was the committee chairman for that Congress election. She came from Abuja. But it was also not her duty because she would not have been familiar with Plateau party men who could deliver the job. So the Plateau APC secretariat had the duty of nominating because she was supposed to come from Abuja. What you are supposed to do as a chairman is to pretend that the election is free, the election is fair and credible.
2: Okay.
0: So you don't have any role. You don't even have any list. She should ordinarily not have a list to give and say, go and announce.
1: So, but was a parallel election conducted that produced the second result?
0: There was no any parallel elections. We all know where there are official public statements. The member currently representing Honorable Gandhi had told his supporters that he had been endorsed by the governor, he had been endorsed by the president, he had been endorsed by the chairman of the three local governments that made up to the PKK constituency. That because of the endorsement, everybody should go.
2: Do you have those records?
0: No, it's on the, you can check it now. It's on the social media. I was taken aback when I said, ordinarily, he was supposed to have participated in the production of the Electoral Act 2006.
2: 2026.
0: So, 2026.
2: Yeah.
0: So, you should ordinarily expect him to be very conversant with the provisions of the act. He should know that endorsement, whether it is from the governor or from the chairman of the local government, is not the same thing as consensus.
2: Doctor, we want to get more clarity. Every aspirant normally should have agents that will represent them at the voting centers. Do you have your agents with their results that were collated and compiled and signed so that we can actually maybe get more clarity on this issue?
0: So I would even want you to even broaden it.
2: Okay.
0: Because you limiting it to my agent alone
2: would
0: also not form the basis of neutral judgment. If we want to be fair, we cannot only take it from my own agents.
2: Okay.
0: I am telling you that the results that were collated that produced me with almost 30,000 votes was a product of engagements between my own agents, his own agents, party leadership at what levels, police, INEC officers. So it's much more than just talking about my agents. My agents naturally will not even form the basis of legitimizing the victory.
2: Okay.
1: So what's your point next action? What are we expecting now from you?
0: So I was, like I told you, VA is currently reviewing it. And I have absolute confidence, that the vote of people of PKK cannot just go unaccounted for.
1: Okay. Do you have the people with you?
0: Well, if the people are not with me, the votes are there. You saw the way people were jubilating. I mean, it was a general celebration. That white people were boasting and saying, we know who you know, but you don't know who we know. We were holding on to the people of Panchinkanke Kanam. All that we need to know is to know the people of Panchinkanke Kanam. And then the people are saying that, look, it is the Tongshinen we know. And that was why they turned out en masse and gave us the support that we needed.
2: All right. I think based on the ethics of the job, we have had your own side. And as you rightly said, the VAR is reviewing. We'll wait until the VAR, and of course, your opponent have the right to also respond to these issues you have raised here. But then, we open the phone lines for contributors to actually contribute to this particular issue we are discussing for the next 5-10 minutes. Then we'll just give you room to respond. Then we'll wrap it up. 080-6464-1536 is the number to call. We are talking about, we're talking on the controversies surrounding the just concluded elections, that's primary elections for the APC in Panchinkanke Kanam. That's the central zone of Plateau State. Let's pick the first call. Hello, good morning.
3: Good morning, Bello Lukman and NCPBK.
2: Morning, your name and location, please.
3: This is Ishaya Ali from California.
2: All right, go ahead. You had our discussion. We are discussing the controversies around the PKK primary elections of the APC.
3: Yes, I was following the development since on Sunday. We even had it on media, some media radio stations declared Tongshine 29,000 votes and the incumbent member 5,000. But on Monday, the reverse is the case. So, what I would just say is that APC has a lot to do in terms of this primary election, because there are some controversies all over. So they need to ask swiftly who the people chooses should be given the mandate, and they should not cook anything from up. So I don't know whether they cook it or not, but they should respect the wishes of the people.
2: All right. Thank you so very much, Shaya Ali from GEL. 0806464 1536. Hello, good morning.
4: Good morning, I'm a forthcoming press member.
2: Your name and location, please.
4: Yes, Kadeolo Nona, Police Plaza, Poning Nanda and Direction.
2: Okay, if you had the conversation, go ahead and add your voice.
4: Yes, you see one thing with politics in Nigeria. That is why one of the books that Pedro writes, I can never forget about it. That is titled "Wait in Nigeria." That's just what we are seeing. The graduates are not given any opportunity to serve, or only those people that are still serving and still serving and continue serving. I want to sincerely talk about politics in Nigeria.
2: Mm.
4: Both for that reason, living and work, both for that reason, that's why people. I force people to do what they want, they do things the way they want, without anything. And I think you hear a policeman kill this one, so they will say they dismiss him, but yet you find him in another state again. Mm. So you see, in Nigeria, nothing is surprising me again. I just pray that God will continue to unite us and bring us unity in diversity.
2: All right, so thank you.
4: God bless the program.
2: All right, thank you so very much, Bello.
1: All right, good morning, Bello, MCPDK and Dr. John Tongshinen. My question is, was it that the votes of PKK were not counted or what? How can someone be pronounced a winner in less than 12 hours the result was changed? Were there no party agents? Will people be happy to come out and vote again when their mandate is void? Will 2027 election be transparent? Emmy Longs is asking from Agingi. Thank you.
2: Hello, good morning.
5: Good morning.
2: Morning. Your name and location.
5: Madam Queen, calling from Abuja.
2: Madam Queen, you've had the conversation. Please add your voice.
5: Yes. You see what happened in PKK. Mm. It's unfortunate. And we don't expect this from the APC. If they know that they want to make a consensus candidate, they would have made it open. You cannot make a consensus candidate after the election has been carried out.
2: Mm.
5: I don't know how they want to convince people of what they teach. It's right. You cannot tell me that somebody conducts an election and doesn't have the power to announce the results. Where is this done? It's only in April that this kind of a thing will happen. And we, the Nigerian people, are saying that let the will of the PKK people, let the person that they want, let the person be their candidate.
2: All right. Thank you, Madam Queen. Later on, we will still open for political update contributions. But then this is.
1: Let me just take some of the messages on the Facebook. Well, hooker factors go on. In all primaries held in Plateau State, there is compromise somewhere in the state. All defeated aspirants should please dig it out. Cop demand Lillian, Allah Badasa, indeed Dr. John Tongshine Gozak for PKK. Adams Outer, Dr. Tongshine Gozak mandate cannot be stolen. PKK, are with you? PKK are tired of two and the one to eat rice. Where would someone come from Abuja and say PKK, must eat two, PKK, charm, lock. And Jedida Jr., people are solidly on his mandate. Justice should prevail for John Tongshinen Gozak. Thank you.
2: All right, let's take this call. Hello, good morning.
6: Yeah, good morning.
2: Morning, your name and location, please.
6: Well, this is Aminu calling from Bokos.
2: Aminu, go ahead. You have the mic. You had our discussion.
6: Well, I had the discussion, sir.
2: Please go ahead.
6: But the bone of contention here is that this is democracy.
2: Mm.
6: And democracy is a government of the people, by the people, and for the people.
2: Mm.
6: They have choice of candidate.
2: Mm.
6: Why should this thing be that stakeholders are the ones involving this crisis?
2: Mm.
6: Because democracy and somebody who is credible and will feel they can represent our interests. Yet we will not be allowed to exercise that franchise. Then what is the essence of this democracy? We keep pronouncing that Nigeria is practicing democracy.
2: Okay. Thank you.
6: I suggest that let's allow us to exhibit our rights.
2: Okay.
6: Which is the right of the voters.
2: All right.
6: To exercise their franchise. And by so doing, we believe that yes, democracy is the platform we are executing in Nigeria.
2: All right, thank you so very much.
1: Bamsha Victor, the question is, among those who announced the result, why is the legal person approved to announce the result, and what are the consequences for the imposter? John Decom, PKK, say Dr. John Tongshinen Gozak, Isaac Bala, from what APC conducted as their primaries, no serious country will deal with Nigeria. And for Cooker Factors, we've taken your message. Thank you very much.
2: Hello, good morning.
7: Hello, good morning.
2: Morning, your name and location, please.
7: My name is Kamji from Lamingota.
2: Go ahead, you have the mic.
7: What did happen to PKK? Did you not have been able to make it happen to PKK? Because the single election is supposed to allow him to do the job. Not doing because I watched three videos on Facebook reading the announcement. The election and everything, because the first video where I was, they announced that don't win any election, and the second one they can't announce that the election. So let's just allow don't win any come out.
2: All right. Thank you. We appreciate you. I wish we had more time to pick more calls, but we'll just pick this last one and give you the few minutes remaining to actually respond. Hello, good morning.
8: Good morning, on the guest.
2: Morning.
8: Calling from the school.
2: Go ahead.
8: Thank you very much. You see, Pam?
2: Yes.
8: We should forget about the social media, whatever organization is here. The question I want to ask, who is that official person that is supposed to announce that result?
2: Okay.
8: The official person that is supposed to announce that result. And I'm pleading with the contestant there. Please. Let us allow peace to rest, please.
2: Okay.
8: Nigeria is so fragile, so we can't allow any politics lead us into any kind.
2: All right. Thank you. And just before we allow our guest to respond,
1: the question we would like him to answer.
2: Yes.
1: Who is the right person that to announce
2: or declare the result? But then we'll also know the and have it in mind that peace is not the absence of war, but the presence of justice. Of course. If justice is served, then you'll be rest assured that definitely there's going to be peace. But when you bite somebody or beat somebody and tell him not to cry, definitely you know that there's no justice. But then we are just saying, let's hear from the other side, just like we've heard from the doctor. But you can go ahead in the next 5 minutes to respond.
0: Okay, so first of all, I'd like to thank the callers. You will all agree with me that the callers are unanimous. To the effect that aside from the effect of godfatherism, the first person talk about godfatherism and the effects on Nigerian polity. Myself, I don't have any godfather. All that I have is God the Father. I don't have a godfather. If there is anything called the mandate of the people, that's all I have. I have the mandate of people of Pangshin Kanke Kanam, and that's all that I want to protect.

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0: Welcome to the break. Still political update, or rather, we have reverted back to political update. Now you can call in, add your voice to the conversation based on issues that are trending, especially what we talked about or what we analyzed during the newspaper review. 08064641536 is the number to call, and 08029710202 is for text messages. Below we start with the messages.
1: Good morning, Mr. BMP. Keep the good work going. I like what happened to that Okada politician in Kaduna, because when people get to power, they forget where they start from and people they are coming with before. If APC primary is like this, how will the main election be? And how will Plateau people trust the system? People should be patient and wait for the VAR, as the guests say. Let's continue to pray and live together in peace. Madam Folashade, Alaska Furniture. If Madam Folashade knew what VAR is in football, then you know that indeed our politics has reached a level where we need to have a rethink. Thank you, Madam Folashade. For those that don't know VAR, this is a new concept in football where there is a video assistant referee that also reviews every decision that is controversial. And that is exactly what the VAR is also about to do at in the PKK election. Jamal Karim to Ibu participant, Professor PDK and Bello, why they complained about the mood of the primaries? Are we safe? Is this showing us that all is not going to be okay come 2027 election? Why the controversies with regards to the outcome of the primaries? Seniors and juniors refusing to accept the results. Doctor, you're welcome. Primary celebration, MasterCard for reasons best known to the actors. Big bye to Professor Oloyede. He worked the hardest. M. Lawless in Sabon Peggy. Good morning, gentlemen. God bless you for doing justice to the topic. The Okada that you are talking about, is that not the same treatment Daniel Asama gave to us? It's very media friendly. Before he was lucky given the mandate, he disappeared. But you people are silent because he's your friend. Alhaji Usi is in Rikos Central. Well, Alhaji Usi, we have never been silent, and I know so many times we have even called Daniel Asama out here inside the program.
0: Maybe I've been listening to a different program.
1: Exactly.
0: Program.
1: Good morning, gentlemen of the press. If truly this is what happened, I think it's undemocratic, and I'll advise doctor to follow the right channel to fight for his right. My question to him, who is the right person that's supposed to announce the result, and why did you think you are the right person for the seat? Is it because the man there is not performing, or is it because of the zoning? Mohammed Baza is asking the question. Trust to a new day. The day Nigerians understand that participation in politics is everyone's business, that is when liberation will come. Suffice to know the caliber of persons with power currently. When little positions see the wave of corruption, it is well. Dr. A.S. Manari. Thank you very much, Doctor. We appreciate you. Good morning, King of Boys. Palm and the guests, we are all humans. We are not perfect. I'm asking for your forgiveness now before that day, the day of accountability. Let's always evaluate ourselves every day. Control your anger, watch your tongue, seek knowledge, and keep hope alive. We need justice to all. Hassan Gerba is reminding us of what Umar, Sayyidina Umar, always does every day. He lists what he has done in his own estimation as good and what he has done as bad, and he tries to

0: seek for forgiveness. Mm-hmm. Good morning, the wise man in the studio with what is going on about the party primaries. If Kes not taking meaning, will work against the party in the coming election. Isha Ali is in California. My name is Flash from Nabatong, for just east. Morning, sir. Why minimum wage NLC blames Buhari for not transmitting bill to National Assembly? Flash Fobor is asking from just east. I'm in Kano, the move. We are waiting to see whether the party will stand called APC. Time shall tell. We see many aggrieved party states start moving to another party. And political updates to then, Harun Ahmed Mu'azu in Yan Shano, the muffler I'm wearing right now was given to me by Ibrahim Ahmed Mu'azu, that is a brother to Haruna Ahmed Mu'azu. Thank you very much. I cannot understand why winning APC primary endorsement or election is becoming like winning general election. Secondly, in some part of party state, there is governor's endorsement or consensus. Why is that of PKK different? And our very good friend also, Victor Oyedira, also known as Oye Vika, said, come and collect well, because I know that you are one of the PROs of Arsenal, and we will also celebrate together. Thank you very much, Victor Oyedira. Tomorrow will be there to collect the fuel that you say we should come and collect. Good morning, Bolu and Palm. Why don't you criticize Honorable Asama as the way you are criticizing Honorable Donatus? Are they not of the same feather? We are watching Abdul Soja. I think Abdul Soja has just chosen to be our adversary on this program.
1: Where this man is coming
0: but
1: from,
0: nevertheless,
1: where his bigotry is coming from. Because if you have not been listening to us, don't just wake up one day and assume that you can just send a message and it just goes. This is not the first, this is not the second, this is not the third. Let me remind and refresh your mind that when Asama supported the bill sponsored by the Speaker of the National Assembly, that's House of Reps, we took out time. But I'm surprised that people like this, that ideally should also have a good memory, a retentive one, appears to be suffering from amnesia. It's unfortunate.
0: I agree with you. Have a nice weekend, Mr. Bello and Palmer. I will not agree with any politician because they are the same. I repeat, the present chairman of Lantan was imposed on us. I give it to Professor Nenta, Agimba Yagve, Ichua Tarok is in Lantan North, and Kabir Ibrahim is in Kana. Mr. BMP, please go and check the side of Tonshine are the ones who turned the result. You know that by consensus and Congress, he will not beat Gaddi if it is not by magic. All right. And good morning, Bello MCPDK. Thank you for analysis. I don't miss this program for anything. Bello, Arsenal jersey is nowhere to be found. I don't know where to get good Arsenal jersey. My regards to all staff of former Justin Rowley Mill and all Arsenal fans. Bello's Daniel, go to Challenge near the railway side. You definitely see enough Arsenal jerseys there. Good morning, Bello and Palm. It's a long one. The guest in the house, Honorable Tongshin, and Bello should also know what the APC has done to its members is totally wrong in a democratic world, because right now I'm at Bauchi Road down to Zololo Junction, where I saw a rowdy crowd of people with APC flag claiming that Adamu Aliyu, member representing Just Not North, was denied by the party at the national level, and the people are asking Mr. President to intervene on this matter, as well as the executive governor of party, because justice was not done. It's Akinobu Jesus in Coast Street. So you could see that this is different from what that young man sent to you. You know, in Nigeria, it depends on who is sending the message. That's why you should be very, very careful. The person that called me said, in fact, the member was even disqualified from even contesting the election in the first place. That what they had was a kangaroo primary. So depending on who you are talking to in Nigeria, we were playing table tennis at Minister Sport when somebody received a call and he told all of us there, imagine someone like me that was there, you didn't even think about the caliber of people that were listening to you, that he just got a call now that the president's wife has told all those contesting Just Not Basa to withdraw for Wadankawu.
1: Okay.
0: At the end of the day, I said, what is the relationship? But that's what his own supporters have just told him. So everybody is telling his own supporter what they want to hear, not the truth. And what that person wants to hear might be far, far, far from the truth. Imagine if I had just taken that message and put it on my own social media platform.
1: No, it doesn't work like that. That's why we said this is what we heard from here. 08064641536 is the number to call. Please turn down the volume of your radio when you make the call. Let me see if I can take some messages on the WhatsApp platform. But let's pick this call. Hello, good morning.
2: Hello, Bello. Good morning. I'm PDQ.
1: Morning. Your name and location, please.
2: My name is James from Dong.
1: James, go ahead. You have 1 minute.
2: You know, unfortunately, the APC has forgotten what Swallow PDQ is supposed to be. And it's the same thing they are playing. But unfortunately for the opposition, again, they are not learning. Because the APC were smart enough to come under one group to take power from PDP. There was 12 bishops to go now for that. Then PDP will rule for 100 years. Just a year after, they were kicked out. And the same is PDP. And this job is what APC are doing. I wish to them. Thank you for the high cost verdict. You know, telling us that the opportunity for you to truncate another path. So if your position can use their head now, get into the existing path. So this will determine their good. Thank you,
1: and God bless you. Thank you so very much for your contribution. 08064641536. Hello, good morning. Hello, good morning. Okay, it's not from our side, and the person is not speaking. 08064641536 is the number to call. Please turn down the volume of your radio when you make the call so that we can have a very, very smooth conversation. Let me see if I can take some messages from the WhatsApp platform. Someone saying, good morning, Mr. Bello and MC PDK. Thank you for the update and enlightenment. May God, may Almighty continue to increase you and bless your knowledge to be more useful to humanity. We pray for peaceful and successful primaries among various political parties across the country. Tejani Abdurrahman Adebayo Junction is saying that. Good morning, MC PDK, Sagacious Bello Lukman. I have a feeling that if even 60% of politicians will be privileged to hear your analysis, a lot of errors will be corrected. Politics is not about self, it's about the masses. May Nigerian politics take a radical U-turn for good. Happy weekend to you all. Uza Patricia in Ring Road. God bless you. Thank you so very much. Good morning, MC PDK and Sagacious Bello Lukman. The petition coming up from these APC primaries should be well managed before it destroys the party. Gomez Agon from Forward is saying that, and Bello, if you ask me, if there's one man that has actually proven his worth in terms of being objective, no matter what is involved or whose interest is involved, Gomez Agon is one of them.
0: Very well.
1: Even though Gomez Agon might not like some people that are probably in power today for some obvious reasons, but Gomez will always tell you that when it comes to performance, give it to these people because they have performed overwhelmingly. And if you ask me, that is the way to
0: I
1: go.
0: I agree with you. Nalab Salas is in Kwan. Good morning, ever dynamic radio presenters of high repute. Is it law that after serving as a governor, then you move to the Senate? Somebody who was able to steal over 80 billion naira is one is now aspiring for Senate. The type of politics that is played in this country cannot be found in any political science textbook in the whole world. May God deliver us from this quandary. PKK say no to third term in 2027. Nalab Salas is saying that. And that was why I asked the question. You know, there's what is called proportion.
1: Yeah.
0: When Gyanzi did not hold any public office,
1: yes,
0: but yet we're told he was disqualified.
1: Yes.
0: On what ground?
1: That's
0: nobody till this moment has told us.
1: Then he has no around 3 p.m.
0: No shenanigans, no malfeasance, no wrongdoing, but he was actually denied. Around 3 p.m., you say, no, we have now,
1: Gyanzi,
0: after
1: Chief Ife Musuman,
0: destabilized
1: Napoleon,
0: his own even supporters that will have voted for
1: Come
0: him.
1: On.
0: But yet, Yaya Bello, that at a certain time was declared wanted
1: by the EFCC,
0: was cleared.
1: Was cleared. How managed? And that's why
0: Okowa,
1: yes, that has a case
0: one
1: of 1.3 trillion naira on his shoulders. But he has been cleared.
0: And he won Ned Nwoko that likes marrying small girls.
1: All right, let's take
0: and
1: this.
0: And people have said, indeed, maybe Ned Nwoko was the one that was even giving him visibility because I said Ned Nwoko, the small wife,
1: yes.
0: Regina
1: Daniel.
0: Maybe she was the one giving him visibility in the last election because the day he lost election, she was also celebrating.
1: All right.
0: Because they are no longer together.
1: This one is saying, good morning, gentlemen in the studio. My advice to your shoot, I don't really understand. Accept defeat and wait for another chance because politics is a game of interest and also a game of winner or loser. Congratulations to Gagdi from young champion Aminu Abdullah Shaibu from Dadin Koa. Good morning, P and B. I don't know if you people have watched that heartbreaking video of how the school children kidnapped in Oyo State were being tortured, but it's pathetic that all our leaders care about right now is how to win election. The question is, who will they now lead when all of us are being killed? John from Old Airport Junction is saying, let me take this message again. Good morning, P and B. I don't know if you people have watched that heartbreaking video of how the school children kidnapped in Oyo State were being tortured, but it's pathetic that all our leaders care about right now is how to win election. The question is, who will they lead when all of us are being killed?
0: On
1: John
0: Friday
1: from Old Airport Junction.
0: The day that those children were kidnapped while they were in school from Uriri local government area of Oyo State.
1: Mm.
0: I waited with better breath throughout the day to hear the bio Anonu gas of this world. the Daniel Bualas of this world, the Sunday Dowries of this world, because they are the presidential spokesperson. I checked their Twitter handle. I checked their Facebook page. No statement.
1: Okay.
0: On Saturday, I checked to see a response from the presidency. No statement. On Sunday night, what I saw from Bayo Onanuga was the visit of Senator Gbenga Daniel to the president. I said, come on. Well, come on. It was Monday morning that we were talking about that we had the first statement coming from the president directing security to go after the kidnappers. Even if you have not seen the statement, you already know what will be the content.
1: Sure.
0: Because it's a recurring decimal.
1: Just change
0: date.
1: And
0: we only change date.
1: And maybe the headline.
0: That's all.
1: Well, Bello, it's quite unfortunate that this is where we find ourselves. And some people will later come out to tell us that the rehabilitation and reintegration of terrorists or so-called repentant terrorists is not a reward for crime. So we ask the question, is a reward for what? Because now, as we are speaking, another set of people have picked up another set of school children, and one of the teachers, he was beheaded. And you ask yourself the question, what should we or what will we be telling the families of these people that we just rehabilitated over 700 so-called repentant bandits and we call them like prodigal children?
0: And who decided to simplify a complex situation? The chief of defense staff.
1: Okay.
0: Because when you start calling people that are killing prodigal
1: son, children,
0: then you are making a complex concept look very simple. So that at least you should stop looking at it from the weighty, from the immense, from the intense, from the magnitude, the high magnitude and scale. Start looking at it from the friendly disposition.
1: Yeah. After all,
0: will my friend rape my wife? Will my friend
1: then you now
0: kill, maim, and destroy? And then you call, no, they are prodigal sons.
1: You need to forgive him. Well, we have seen the videos.
0: The prodigal child, did he kill?
1: We have seen
0: that
1: was
0: why we went to the Bible to even give you the quotation.
1: We have seen the videos of Shegumi, who said that if you're understanding these bandits, you can live in peace with them. Probably this is one of the steps going forward. Good morning, Sir Pam and Bello. Thank you for your unbiased analysis. As I always said in this platform, politics is all about interest. Congratulations to the governor and once more to Honorable Danjuma Azi. Peace is all we need. Kefas Kusas in Angwenyashi is saying that. Good morning, gentlemen of the press. For the sake of fairness, you guys should also extend invitation to Yusuf Gaidi. Let's hear from him too. Musa Baza is saying that.
3: Our platform is open for all.
1: If you listen very well, we said it twice that we are also giving an open door to his opponent to actually come and say his own side of the story. Good morning, Mr. B, PDK and the Honorable. This is a very interesting submission today, but I just want clarification on the earlier post quoted by Mr. Pam who made the WhatsApp post. Was it official? I don't really know what you're saying, and I don't understand where this message is coming from. Maybe you need to send to ask the right question, because I don't know if there's any post I made on WhatsApp. I've not been on WhatsApp for a very long time. Good morning, GS James, PDK, and the guests in the house. Keep up the good work. Here they come again to tell us another story as usual. Nigerians should wise up. Have a blessed day ahead. Jumaat Mubarak and happy Sunday in advance. Young AY political update student. Good morning, Bello and Pam and the Dr. Tonshinen. Seriously speaking, APC are making everything looking like joke, doing things like they are not organized or serious about. Anyway, we will go out for Honorable Day One. Gagdi should go and rest. He has tried, but we need fresh idea. John Pandan Kefas from Millionaire's Quarters is saying that. Good morning, Bello and Pam. May God bless you all. Some years ago, terrorists are regrouping in North Central, and unfortunately, the governors of North Central and federal government are busy with 2027. May APC supporters, many APC supporters insulted me, but now, okay, insulted me. Now you have Boko Haram in Oyo State, and I don't see how Sunday Igbo with his men are going to defeat a well-armed Sadiku fighters in a difficult terrain of Southwest. Federal government defense headquarters must go back to the drawing board before the terrorists reach Lagos, the heartbeat of Nigeria. God bless, you didn't put your name. Okay, Tofik, I think that's I saw part of your name. Good morning, Mr. P and the guest, Mr. B, P and the guest. Whether Mr. President, Governor, and other people endorse a candidate, the will of the people of PKK should stand. That is why people don't trust the system. Let's continue to live together in peace. From Madam Folashade, Olasco Furniture in Holshe. Good morning, political update. And the guest, what makes me not understand these primaries is that other contestants drop for Tongshinen, but how does their name appear in Gagdi-led faction of officials? I fear the desperation of Gagdi. That's what you wrote. Okay, Tofik Buhari, your name just appeared here now. Good morning, my people on radio. Always feel good to hear you guys. Arinze Patrick from Agingi. Hello, good morning.
4: Hello, good morning, sir.
1: Morning. Good morning. Your name and location, please.
4: Thank you, sir. My name is Baba, and I'm calling from Eshanu, sir.
1: Baba, go ahead. You have 1 minute.
4: Mr. Ambassador, you my channel for 3 of late
1: Amen.
0: Amen, Suma. Amen, sir.
1: I will never get tired of praying for you, sir. I will never get tired of saying amen. Amen.
0: Thank you.
1: Thank you so very much,
0: Baraka the Salah in advance.
1: Baba Rara, God bless you. We don't take these prayers for granted. Hello, good morning.
5: Good morning, Mr. P. Mr. Ambassador of Luman in the studio.
1: Morning, your name and location, please.
5: I am Gorzo Kofrika. We're calling from Fancy.
1: Gorzo, go ahead. You have 1 minute.
5: Thank you, madam. Thank you, Mr. P. Honestly, the FCC is trying to put their house in order. And the FCC is trying to reconcile all the agreed members of the party. But my question to the President and Gorzo is that whether there is any mitigation among the agreed members and whether he has been given a certificate of return. I want you to clarify me. Have a wonderful day and God bless you, Mr. BBJ.
1: Thank you so very much, Gorzo Kopji from Pangshin Local Government.
0: Thank you very much, Chris. Yes. Good morning, Bello Palm. Congratulations to all Arsenal fans, especially you, Bello, Prince Charles Dixon, Oruma, Hebrew, Chuku, Emmanuel Madugu of UJ, Eze, Stanley, and all Arsenal fans of Kabong. Mr. Mean in Kabong. Thank you, Mr. Mean.
1: All
0: congratulations
1: right.
0: to us.
1: All right, let's see if we can just pick this last call. Hello, good morning.
6: PDK and Bello.
1: Morning, your name and location, please.
6: It's Ishaya from California.
1: Okay, Ishaya, you have called now on political updates. Go ahead.
6: Okay. Bello, I want to ask one favor from you.
0: Okay.
6: As an Arsenal fan.
0: Yes.
6: I want you to please buy the jersey for me.
0: I will try my best, but it's not a promise.
1: Okay. Is that all?
0: I will try my best, but
1: thank you.
0: Yes.
1: All right, 0806464136 is the number to call. Please turn down the volume of your radio when you make that call. But then, let's see if we can just take this message on the WhatsApp platform. Good morning, our celebrated political update analyst, and we are so happy to hear from your objective analysis once again. We need to let our leaders know that serving the people through good governance is the hallmark of democratic rule, which is contrary to what we are witnessing today. It is hoped that...
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1: Our leaders will have to have a rethink and begin to do the needful. This is congratulating our erudite and most celebrated son of the soil, Professor Innocent Emmanuel, for his promotion and confirmation to the rank of Professor of Medicine. We are indeed happy to identify with his humanitarian services to the nation. Sunday Bullet's buddy is saying that. And I think that is the much we can take on the program this morning and for this week. Bello, as we wrap up,
0: let's continue to preach peace. Without peace, there can never be harmony or understanding in the society. And I say Barka the Juma to everybody and happy Sunday in advance.
1: All right, Barka the Juma and happy Sunday in advance. And also Barca the Salah in advance to all our Muslim brothers and sisters.
0: By Tuesday, this will be Arafat. By Wednesday, it's Barca, Barca, Barca the Salah.
1: All right. On behalf of every other person that made this program a huge success, David Friday, thank you for producing us, always being there and never getting tired. That's the permanent secretary of Silverbird Rhythm 93.7. Timmy Lane behind the Facebook. Some people thought that his surname is behind the Facebook, but no, it's not behind the Facebook. My name is Pam Dunquist. Hope to see you on the other side of sunrise next week, all things being equal. But then, let's continue to spread the message of peace, unity, and harmony, and not the virus of hatred, disunity, and disparity. Do have yourselves a lovely day. Bye-bye.
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3: It is 12 o'clock and this is Silverbirds for the 93.7 Dross. Nigeria is the only country we have. Let's avoid acts that could destabilize the nation. We are one big family. I am David King. First, our top stories. President Bola Tinubu commends NDLEA over major trans-border drug bust. NSCDC arrests 7 suspects of alleged illegal blasting. Jigawa State Government deploys 20 speedboats for flood emergency response. And Coalition of United Political Parties urges INEC to obey court order on 2027 election timetable. On the foreign scene, Vice President Kashim Shettima reaffirms Nigeria-Poland economic ties. And in sports, Nottingham Forest manager provides update on Ola Aina's injury. Please stay tuned for details of these and other stories. President Bola Tinubu has congratulated the National Drug Law Enforcement Agency over the bust of a Nigerian-Mexican drug syndicate and dismantling of a multi-million dollar drug network. This is contained in a statement issued by presidential spokesperson Bayo Onanuga on Thursday in Abuja. NDLEA chairman Buba Marwa on Wednesday announced the major breakthrough following weeks of intelligence gathering and coordinated operations involving NDLEA operatives and international security partners. The operation led to the arrest of some foreign nationals, local kingpins, and several collaborators, alongside a seizure of chemicals and illicit drugs valued at more than $360 million. President Tinubu described the operation as a significant milestone in Nigeria's campaign against organized crime, narcotics trafficking, and trans-border criminal networks threatening national and regional security. Gender advocates are appealing to the National Assembly to propagate gender reform policy in the judiciary. This, according to the advocate, will help strengthen women's growth, leadership, and career progression within the judiciary. The project team lead, FIDA Nigeria, Abu Ayuba, made the appeal in Jos at the Plateau State level consultations with women judicial officers.
4: For this law representation and gender imbalance in the system, right? And I think basically for me, one of the solutions that, you know, would that can, you know, improve the representation of women at judicial level is institutional reforms. Because by the time you begin to reform policies, to propagate gender-responsive policies, automatically, it means that, you know, those biases and those barriers would be addressed by the policies itself. So by the time the policy is saying this is what is obtainable, this is that, you may not be able to begin to influence those biases into or culminate or propagate those biases into decision making. So I think that is a major solution.
3: The country vice and national president of FIDA Nigeria, Eliana Martins, represented by the chairperson of FIDA Plateau State Branch, Nankus Fiakto, said women have made significant contribution but continue to be underrepresented in the nation's judicial system.
5: Despite gains in post-independence Nigeria and the increasing participation of women in legal education and professional practice, the structural gender imbalance within the judiciary persists. Iconic figures such as Honorable Justice Aloma Mariam Mukhtar, the first female Chief Justice of Nigeria, and Justice Zainab Bukachua, the first female President of the Court of Appeal, stand as monumental breakthroughs. Yet, there remain exceptions that highlight the general underrepresentation of women in judicial leadership. Despite global and regional progress in women's empowerment, Nigerian women remain grossly underrepresented in the judiciary.
3: She expressed concern over the continual social-cultural imbalance in Nigeria's judicial system.
5: Currently in Nigerian Supreme Court, only 4 of the 13 justices are females, constituting 31%, while the appointment of the former Chief Justice of Nigeria in 2004 marked an important milestone, it did little to offset the systemic balance. These aforementioned challenges are rooted in long-standing sociocultural biases, discriminatory workplace experiences, and the absence of institutional safeguards. Women have experienced restricted access to leadership pipelines, opaque promotion systems, deeply entrenched patriarchal norms, limited opportunities for mentoring, and gender-based stereotypes about their competence, particularly in adjudicating cases associated with customary or Islamic law.
3: The initiative to advance gender equitable representation and leadership in Nigeria's judiciary with support from Co-Impact is aimed at strengthening women inclusion and advancement in Nigeria's judiciary through institutional reforms.
5: To also understand the aggregate of state analysis on barriers and challenges encountered by women judicial officers while laying the foundation for women judicial officers to aggregate their demands for an inclusive judiciary. This dialogue and engagement is a critical step towards promoting evidence-based reforms that are inclusive, equitable, and responsive to the needs of women judicial officers, reflecting the principles of fairness, diversity, and gender justice, while collecting women career trajectory experiences and representation, also preparing recommendations for an inclusive and gender equitable judiciary, and to also strengthen engagement between women judicial officers and the judiciary in driving gender equitable outcomes.
3: Rodumnus correspondent Babati Naija reports that data from the Nigeria Judicial Commission shows that at the Superior Court of Record, women constitute only 29% of the leadership positions in the system, as participants spoke openly, shared perspectives, asked difficult questions, and reflected on the experiences that continue to shape opportunities within the judiciary. The Nigerian Security and Civil Defense Corps under State Command says it has arrested 7 suspects for illegal blasting activities in Akure. SC Daniel Aidamenabo and SCDC State Public Relations Officer made this known in a statement on Thursday in Akure. SC Aidamenabo explained that the suspects were arrested by the operatives of the Command's Mines and Steel Unit in collaboration with the Federal Ministry of Mines, headed by Maiowa Omoshebi. The Jigawa State Government has deployed 20 speedboats to enhance evacuation and emergency response services in flood-prone areas in the state. Hamza Mohammed, the special advisor to Governor Umar Namadi on Environment, said this in a statement in an interview with newsmen in Dutse. He said the measure will ensure prompt evacuation of victims trapped in flood-prone communities. Hamza Mohammed, who is the co-chair Technical Committee on Flood Mitigation, Hadeja Jamarin River Basin Development Authority, said the state adopted proactive measures to mitigate the disaster. The Coalition of United Political Parties has welcomed the Federal High Court judgment directing the Independent National Electoral Commission to adjust its election timetable. The CUPP said the ruling will significantly reshape preparations for the 2027 general elections. The position is contained in a statement issued on Thursday in Abuja by the acting national chairman, Peter Ame. According to Peter Ame, Justice Mohammed Umar of the Federal High Court Abuja delivered a judgment strengthening political parties' rights and internal democratic processes. He said major political parties unanimously urged INEC to immediately comply with the court's directive by revising its timetable.
6: Rhythm View, Rhythm News, and Silverbird's Rhythm 93.7 Jazz. 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

Welcome back. Vice President Kashim Shettima has reaffirmed President Bola Tinubu's commitment to strengthening Nigeria's bilateral relations with the Republic of Poland. Kashim Shettima spoke on Thursday while hosting Krzysztof Gawkowski, Poland's Deputy Prime Minister and Minister of Digital Affairs, at the presidential villa. He said Nigeria remained ready for business partnerships in defense, cooperation, agriculture, digital economy, and other sectors where Poland possesses comparative advantages. Earlier, Krzysztof Gawkowski described Nigeria as Poland's most strategic partner on the African continent over the years. United Nations agencies have moved swiftly to contain the latest Ebola outbreak in Eastern Democratic Republic of the Congo, delivering emergency medical supplies, protective equipment, and logistic support. UN spokesperson Stefan Dujarric gave the update on Thursday in New York while briefing journalists on the Ebola outbreak in the DRC and Uganda. Spokesperson said the mission also made available 4 light passenger vehicles to support search team operations in Ituri. In sports, Nottingham Forest head coach Vitor Pereira has disclosed that Super Eagles defender Ola Aina has resumed training with the team ahead of Sunday's last game of the Premier League against Bournemouth. Recall that the Nigerian international last action was against Aston Villa in the Europa League semi-final on April 30, where he sustained a knock. He was ruled out for their recent clash against Manchester United and is questionable for their season finale against Bournemouth. And Hull City have received confirmation from the English Football League that David Akintola's registration has been approved, making the winger eligible to feature in the Championship playoff final against Middlesbrough. Hull City requested special dispensation to register Akintola for Saturday's final at Wembley following Elliot Matazzo's injury. Matazzo is currently recuperating from a cruciate knee ligament injury he picked up last month. And to end the news, a recap of the major headlines. President Bola Tinubu has congratulated the NDLEA over the bust of a Nigerian-Mexican drug syndicate and dismantling of a multi-million dollar drug network. And the NSCDC under state command says it has arrested 7 suspects for illegal blasting activities in Akure. And the CUPP has welcomed the federal high court judgment directing INEC to adjust its election timetable. Now, the Foreign Senate report that Vice President Kashim Shettima has reaffirmed President Bola Tinubu's commitment to strengthening Nigeria's bilateral relations with the Republic of Poland. In sport, you heard that Nottingham Forest head coach Vitor Pereira has disclosed that Super Eagles defender Ola Aina has resumed training with the team ahead of Sunday's last game of the Premier League against Bournemouth. The news was edited by Babatunde Ajayi and produced by David Friday. You can follow us on our social media platforms at JOS937 for them on Instagram, X, and Facebook. Do remember that Nigeria is the only country we have. Let's avoid acts that could destabilize the nation. We are one big family. Good afternoon. Thank you for listening. I'm David King.

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1: The time is 2 o'clock. I am Gift Azamu. Here are the stories we'll flow in. The chairman of the All Progressives Congress Kwara State Governorship Primary Election Committee, Musiliu Obanikoro, has assured party members and stakeholders of a free, fair and transparent governorship primary election rescheduled for Friday across the state. Musiliu Obanikoro gave the assurance in a statement issued today ahead of the conduct of the APC governorship primary election. APC governorship primaries held across states on Thursday, but the party rescheduled those of Kwara, Bauchi and Zamfara to Friday. The Nigeria Security and Civil Defense Corps Edo Command has deployed 1,542 personnel across the state to ensure adequate security during the 2026 Eid al-Kabir celebration. The commandant of the corps in the state, Saidi Akintayo, disclosed this during a news conference today in Benin. Saidi Akintayo said the deployment was in line with the directive of the commandant general of the corps, Ahmed Audi. These, the commandant said, aimed at ensuring peaceful, safe, and heat-free celebration across the three senatorial districts of the state. On the foreign scene, President Donald Trump says the U.S. will send an extra 5,000 troops to Poland a week after the Pentagon canceled a planned deployment of 4,000 troops to the country. NATO Secretary General Mark Rutte welcomed the move ahead of a meeting of foreign ministers in Sweden, adding that the trajectory towards Europe becoming less reliant on the U.S. will continue. United Nations agencies have moved swiftly to contain the latest Ebola outbreak in Eastern Democratic Republic of the Congo, delivering emergency medical supplies, protective equipment and logistics support. UN spokesperson Stephane Dujarric gave the update on Thursday in New York while briefing journalists on the Ebola outbreak in DRC and Uganda. The spokesperson said the mission also made available four light passenger vehicles to support surge team operations in Uteri. In entertainment news, Nigerian comedian Ayo Makun, popularly known as AY, has called on partners in relationships to embrace mutual accountability and responsibility rather than pointing fingers or outsourcing blame. In a post on X on Tuesday, Ayo Makun said both emotional neglect and betrayal were painful experiences, but argued that one should not justify the other. According to him, more relationships could survive if both parties accepted responsibility instead of shifting blame or turning disagreement into public contests. Finally, in sport news, Michael Carrick will remain in charge of Manchester United next season after guiding the Red Devils to a third-placed finish in the Premier League. Manchester United said in a statement today that the team is delighted to announce Michael Carrick will continue as head coach, having signed a new contract. And those are the stories we are following at this hour. Nigeria is not the country we have. Let's avoid acts that could destabilize a nation. Remember, we are one big family. Good afternoon.
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3: It's 6 o'clock. Nigeria is still a country we have Let's Avoid Act that could destabilize a nation. Remember, we are one big family. I am Gift Azamu with the news. First, our top stories. Federal government to sanction ministries, departments and agencies, suppliers violating local vehicle procurement rules. Transmission Company of Nigeria describes vandalism as a threat to power supply. Absence of Abubakar Milami's lawyer stalls 8.7 billion naira money laundering trial. On the foreign scene, Marco Rubio tries to reassure NATO allies over U.S. troop deployment. In sport, news you will hear that Zimbabwe hold first training session before Super Eagles encounter. Please stay tuned for details of these and other stories.

0: The federal government is to sanction ministries, departments and agencies as well as suppliers for violating the Nigeria First policy on local vehicle procurement will face sanctions. The Director General of the Bureau of Public Procurement, Adebowale Adetokun, made this known during the signing of a policy framework on procurement of locally assembled automotive products in Abuja on Friday. Adebowale Adetokun said the policy was in line with the President Bola Tinubu's directive on the implementation of the Nigeria First policy aimed at promoting local industries through public procurement. According to him, procurement entities must source vehicles only from eligible local assemblers approved by the National Automotive Design and Development Council. Gender advocates are appealing to the National Assembly to propagate gender reform policy in the judiciary. This, according to the advocate, will help strengthen women's growth, leadership, and career progression within the judiciary. The project team lead, FIDA Nigeria, Abu Ayuba, made the appeal in Jos at the Plateau State level consultations with women judicial officers.
1: For this law representation and gender imbalance in the system, right? And I think basically for me, one of the solutions that, you know, would that can, you know, improve the representation of women at judicial level is institutional reforms. Because by the time you begin to reform policies, to propagate gender responsive policies, automatically it means that, you know, those biases and those barriers would be addressed by the policies itself. So by the time the policy is saying this is what is obtainable, this is that, you may not be able to begin to influence those biases into or culminate or propagate those biases into decision making. So I think that is a major solution.
0: The country vice national president of FIDA Nigeria, Eliana Martins, represented by the chairperson FIDA Plateau State Branch, Nakus Fiaktu, said women have made significant contributions but continue to be underrepresented in the nation's judicial system.
2: Despite gains in post-independence Nigeria and the increasing participation of women in legal education and professional practice, the structural gender imbalance within the judiciary persists. Iconic figures such as Honorable Justice Aloma Mariam Mukhtar, the first female Chief Justice of Nigeria, and Justice Zainab Ukachua, the first female President of the Court of Appeal, stand as monumental breakthroughs. Yet, there remain exceptions that highlight the general underrepresentation of women in judicial leadership. Despite global and regional progress in women's empowerment, Nigerian women remain grossly underrepresented in the judiciary.
0: She expresses concern over the continuous social cultural imbalance in Nigeria's judicial system.
2: Currently in Nigerian Supreme Court, only 4 of the 13 justices are females, constituting 31%. While the appointment of the former Chief Justice of Nigeria in 2004 marked an important milestone, it did little to offset the systemic balance. These aforementioned challenges are rooted in long-standing sociocultural biases, discriminatory workplace experiences, and the absence of institutional safeguards. Women have experienced restricted access to leadership pipelines, opaque promotion systems, deeply entrenched patriarchal norms, limited opportunities for mentoring, and gender-based stereotypes about their competence, particularly in adjudicating cases associated with customary or Islamic law.
0: The initiative to advance gender equitable representation and leadership in Nigeria's judiciary with support from Co-Impact is aimed at strengthening women inclusion and advancement in Nigeria judiciary through institutional reforms.
2: to also understand the aggregate of state analysis on barriers and challenges encountered by women judicial officers while laying the foundation for women judicial officers to aggregate their demands for an inclusive judiciary. This dialogue and engagement is a critical step towards promoting evidence-based reforms that are inclusive, equitable and responsive to the needs of women judicial officers, reflecting the principles of fairness, diversity and gender justice, while collecting women career trajectory experiences and representation, also preparing recommendations for an inclusive and gender equitable judiciary, and to also strengthen engagement between women judicial officers and the judiciary in driving gender equitable outcomes.
0: Rhythm News correspondent Babatunde Ajayi reports that the data from the Nigeria Judicial Commission shows that at the Superior Court of Record, women constitute only 29% of the leadership position in the judicial system, as participants spoke openly, shared perspectives, asked difficult questions, and reflected on the experiences that continue to shape opportunities within the judiciary. Kingsley Odeh, the Minister of Innovation, Science and Technology, says the ministry will ensure the commercialization of Projects Development Institute products. Kingsley Odeh said this on Friday during his working visit to the institute in Enugu. The minister said that commercialization of the technology ecosystem was part of his mandate in line with the renewed hope agenda of President Bola Tinubu. He said the mandate of the ministry was to translate Nigeria's economic growth from micro to macro level using the concept of energized commercialization. The Transmission Company of Nigeria, TCN, says that vandalism of transmission facilities threatens stable electricity supply, urging residents to protect power installations and report suspicious activities around transmission infrastructure. The general manager of TCN, Benin Region, Charles Iwo Amadi, made the appeal on Friday in Ijebu, Itele, during a sensitization program organized for members of the host community on dangers associated with vandalism of transmission infrastructure. Iwo Amadi, represented by the Assistant General Manager, Technical Services, Benin Region, Matthew Ariyebi, explained that the sensitization became necessary because transmission lines pass through several rural communities. The absence of Joseph Dawdu, counsel to Abubakar Melami, in court on Friday stalled the ongoing trial of the former Minister of Justice, charged with 8.7 billion naira money laundering offense. Abubakar Melami, who was also the former Attorney General of the Federation, is charged alongside his wife Asabe Bashir and son Abdulaziz by the EFCC. The matter, which was fixed for continuation of trial before Justice Joyce Abdulmalik of the Federal High Court in Abuja, could not proceed because Dawdu was not in court. Although the EFCC lawyer Jibrin Okutepa was in court, including the defendant, their lawyer was absent. It was, however, learned that Dawdu had earlier written to the court seeking an adjournment of the case. In view of the development, Justice Abdulmalik adjourned the matter until June 23rd for continuation of trial. The National Emergency Management Agency in Bauchi State has intensified stakeholder engagement and community sensitization as part of the 2026 National Preparedness and Response Campaign. Suleiman Yakubu, NEMA Director in the Northeast Zone, said this at a stakeholders meeting on Friday in Bauchi. He has said the exercise aims to enhance flood preparedness and disaster risk reduction ahead of the rainy season. Suleiman Yakubu underscored the importance of early preparedness, community participation, and interagency collaboration in reducing the devastating effects of the disaster. He said the campaign aims to sensitize vulnerable communities on flood risks, safety precautions, evacuation procedures, and the need to adhere to early warning information issued by relevant authorities. Up next.
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0: U.S. Secretary of State Marco Rubio has tried to reassure allies over U.S. decisions on troop deployment in Europe. Marco Rubio's intervention at the end of a NATO foreign ministers meeting in Sweden came after President Donald Trump said the U.S. will send an extra 5,000 troops to Poland. That decision was a week after a planned deployment of 40,000 troops to the country was cancelled and days after an announcement that U.S. troops will be pulled out of Germany. United Nations agencies have moved swiftly to contain the latest Ebola outbreak in Eastern Democratic Republic of the Congo, delivering emergency medical supplies, protective equipment, and logistics support. UN spokesperson Stefan Duraja gave the update on Thursday in New York while briefing journalists on the Ebola outbreak in DRC and Uganda. The spokesperson said the mission also made available 4 light passenger vehicles to support search team operations in Uteri. The Warriors of Zimbabwe held their first training session in Birmingham on Friday ahead of their Unity Cup semi-final clash against Nigeria's Super Eagles. Head coach Kaitano Tembo oversaw the session alongside his assistants as preparations intensified for the highly anticipated encounter. The Warriors will continue their preparations in Birmingham before heading to London on Sunday to round up arrangement for the tournament. Peace Football Club of Anambra has been sanctioned by the disciplinary committee of the Nationwide League One for fielding professional players in the amateur league and providing false information during player registration. Nationwide League One disclosed this in a statement published on its official website. According to the statement, the infractions were discovered during a routine verification exercise conducted by the league secretariat. The statement said PFC was found guilty on 2 counts bordering on the illegal participation of professional players in the amateur league and the provision of false information during registration. To end the news, a recap of the major headlines. The federal government is to sanction ministries, departments, and agencies, as well as suppliers, for violating the Nigeria First policy on local vehicle procurement will face sanctions. The Transmission Company of Nigeria said the vandalism of transmission facilities threatens stable electricity supply, urging residents to protect power installations and report suspicious activities around transmission infrastructure. The absence of Joseph Dawdu, counsel to Abubakar Milami in court on Friday, stalled the ongoing trial of the former Minister of Justice charged with 8.7 billion naira money laundering offense. On the foreign scene, we brought you a report that U.S. Secretary of State Marco Rubio has tried to reassure allies over U.S. decisions on troops deployment in Europe. In sport news, you heard that the Warriors of Zimbabwe held their first training session in Birmingham on Friday ahead of their Unity Cup semi-final clash against Nigeria's Super Eagles. The news was edited by Babatunde Ajayi and produced by Jonathan Ishobo. I am Gift Azamu. You can follow us on our social media platforms at Just 937 Rhythm, Instagram, X, and Facebook. Nigeria is a smaller country we have. Let's avoid acts that could destabilize a nation. Remember, we are one big family. Good evening and many thanks for listening.

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0: What's up, y'all? This is JJ, world famous, the Macadon, the mic professor, and the certified black music historian. And y'all know what time it is. Welcome to the Top 7, Africa's longest running chart show, 28 years strong and still moving culture, counting down the hottest joints, tearing up the playlists, timelines, clubs, and speakers right now. Plus one certified hip-hop classic for the real heads.
1: Number 7.
0: And sliding in at number 7, it's Geeking by Lil Yachty featuring Nems. This joint carries that futuristic Yachty balance mixed with Nems' cool UK drill influence delivery. Production is clean, bass heavy, and psychedelic, the type of beat that floats but still knocks in the whip. Streaming wise, this record's been gaining serious traction across TikTok clips and DSP playlists, especially with younger rap audiences tapping into that ALT trap wave. And Nems, yeah, he's still building momentum globally. This collab definitely boosts his stateside credibility. Low-key vibe, yes, but still slaps. Check this out.
2: Yo!

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2: 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The Liberty biscuit. 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

0: 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I'm JJ, world famous, the Mac of Dawn. And remember, y'all can follow us on Instagram at 937 Rhythm FM, on Facebook at 937 Rhythm FM Lagos, and on X at Rhythm 937 FM. 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And before that, y'all checked out at seven, Lil Yachty featuring Nemez and the song known as Geeking.
1: Number six.
0: And at number six, we got Alicia, by Little Baby and Hot Boy. Now, this one is straight melodic pain music, moody piano loops, trap drums, street poetry, you know what I mean? All the ingredients. Little Baby keeps it polished with that emotionally detached flow, while Hot Boy brings rawness and hunger to the record. Production follows that modern ATL formula, likely crafted by producers from Baby's usual camp, like Section 8, Weezy-inspired collaborators. The streets are definitely rocking with this one already, and it's showing early streaming movement and rap playlists and YouTube rotations. Late night drive music for sure. Check this out.

0: This is the top seven on the Rhythm Nation. Straight up, no ice. I'm JJ, internationally known, the Mecca Don. And don't forget to check us out on Instagram at 937 Rhythm FM. More significantly, y'all can check us out from any part of the universe. 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And for the record, y'all checked out at 6. Lil Baby and Hot Boy and the song known as Alicia.
1: Number 5.
0: This evening's number 5 belongs to Asake with Forgiveness. Now this joint is right here. Pure emotion. Asake balances spiritual reflection with rhythm in a way only he can. You still get the I'm a piano inspired bounce, but lyrically he's talking accountability, growth, and peace of mind. Production carries that familiar Magic Sticks inspired DNA, layered percussion, chant style harmonies, and heavy log drums. The song has already sparked strong fan reactions online, and expectations are high for it to become another major streaming success across Africa and the diaspora. At this point in time, Asake does not really miss it. Check this out.

0: This is the top seven on the Rhythm Nation. I'm JJ, world famous the Mecca Don, still kicking the ballistics from side to side. And remember, y'all can follow us on Instagram at 937 Rhythm FM, on Facebook at 937 Rhythm FM Lagos, and on X at Rhythm 937 FM. And before that, y'all checked out at 5, Ashake, and the song known as Forgiveness. And that song, if you ask me, is off the hinges.
1: Number 4.
0: This evening's number 4 is provided by The Baby, who features Young Miami and YK Nice. It's known as Pop That Thing, the remix. And this one is straight club energy. No overthinking, just bass, attitude and talk. The Baby slides in with that signature animated delivery. Young Miami adds that city girl's flavor and confidence. YK Nice helps keep the remix gritty, you know what I mean, and active. Production is built for the strip clubs, forgive me, and party circuits. Heavy 808s. Catchy hooks and bounce everywhere. It's already buzzing across social media clips and party playlists, especially in South Stateside. Definitely outside music. Check us out.
2: Let me pop my dick too fat. He get hard when I sit on his lap. Talk, I'ma swing on that. My DM's getting out of control. Scream

0: This is a top seven on the Rhythm Nation MJAJ, internationally known the Mecca Don, the Mike Professor, and the Certified Black Music Historian. Coming at you straight out of Lagos, Nigeria. This is the top seven, and you'll just check that at number four. Pop That Thing, the remix, provided by The Baby featuring Young Miami and YK Nice.
1: Number three.
0: We're going to drop the tempo a little bit. This evening's number three song is known as Falling by Chris Brown, who features Leon Thomas. Vocally, yeah, this one is dangerous, you know what I mean? Chris Brown delivers those smooth, layered harmonies he's known for, while Leon Thomas brings soul, texture, and elite songwriting energy to the song. Production leans into modern R&B, warm synths, soft drums, atmospheric melodies, real late-night energy. Leon Thomas has been quietly becoming one of the most respected creative forces in R&B, and this collaboration feels like a perfect match. Expect the song to climb steadily on urban radio and streaming playlists. Certified headphones music, because you don't want to let anything out. Check this out.

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1: Now from the crate, another hip-hop classic from 1998, DMX featuring Faith Evans with How's It Going Down. And this bounces off DMX's classic album, It's Dark and Hell Is Hot. And this song is produced by Dame Grease. The song showed a softer side of X, storytelling, vulnerability, relationship drama, but still authentic to the core. And Faith Evans on the hook, timeless. This song remains one of DMX's biggest crossover hits and still gets heavy love from old school hip hop fans worldwide. I tell you, real music ages different.

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0: This is the top seven on the Rhythm Nation. I'm JJ, world famous, the Mecca Don. And the seven this evening, Lil Yachty featuring Nems with Geeking. Lil Baby and Hot Boy are at six with Alicia. Asha Cat is at five with Forgiveness. The Baby's at four featuring Young Miami and YK Nice with Pop That Thing. Chris Brown's at three featuring Leon Thomas with Falling. And at two from 1998, DMX featuring Faith Evans with How's It Going Down.
1: And now for the number one song for the top seven champs at seven.
0: And sitting comfortably at the number one spot this week, Back Outside by BNXN featuring SARS. 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Smooth drums, rich bounce, clean transitions, and that signature futuristic Afrobeat soundscape. 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Streaming numbers are building fast across Apple Music Nigeria and Spotify Afrobeats playlists, and expectations are high for this to be

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1: Moving to a joyful note to uplift the spirits. Huge congratulations to Nollywood darling Sharon Orja, who officially became a new mom. She just celebrated the arrival of her very first child. Ooh, and the internet is flooded with pure love and celebration for her.
2: So beautiful. Now, wrapping up the roller coaster, let's look closer at the music timeline. As we mentioned during the Hot Topic, singer Chike and his brother just dropped a brand new track. Given the massive controversial romance rumors circulating on social media, the lyrics heavily hint at an emotional public apology song.
1: Yeah, the music is beautiful though, and the drama is real, and it proves that artists can find a way to tell their stories through the art. Now, let's actually pivot to our weekly countdown to see how these melodies are shaking up the airwaves.
2: But wait, before the countdown kicks off, let's remind our listeners of the In the Spirit You Win quiz for the second time.
1: Yeah.
2: If you join the high energy party, the question is, which popular singer is called Boo of the Boo-less? 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
1: Guys, don't slack. Just get on this one. Let's hit the charts right now. The Chelsea Mixer.
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1: It's time for the Chelsea Mixer, bringing you the official, undisputed top tracks dominating the music charts across nationwide, on other charts across the nation. Let's slide through the countdown with the perfect Chelsea spirit.
2: All right, guys, it's time for the Chelsea Mixer right here on Chelsea King of Gym Party on radio. And standing off strong with the number 10 song, we've got O'Malley with Canada.

was Omale with Coping Mechanism. We've got that right in the Niger spirit. Yeah, there seems to be no slowing down for this man on the Chelsea mixer. Ashake is banging in at number 8 with Rora. Take it easy, man.

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2: It's the Chelsea Mixer. And on the number 7 spot, we've got Asake collaborating with DJ Snake to give us this massive banger called Worship. And it's on the number 7 spot.

Yeah, another big tune from Ashake and DJ Snake with Worship. Yes, the number six man is one man who has come under fire for sending a blogger to jail for saying that his daughter was not alive. They couldn't let go there. And Showare has called him out and say, you know what? You said the same thing about a president in 2012, you know. So why are you sending someone to jail for that thing? I think once you accept to be in social media, there are things you just got to overlook, okay? If they detain the person for a while and they learn their lessons, a few days in jail, if that's what you want, that's fine. But sending someone to jail for 2 years? Please, nah, bros. Kilode.

0: fit. 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
1: Yes, care.
0: You don't see where ordinary chief the chair meeting when the king there for town.
1: Who's side? King no fit happen.
0: Now be the matter of Chelsea London dry gin and them.
1: Tell them big co.
0: Or Ghana master anytime. 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
0: 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Right spirit, right feeling. Not be drink for under 18. Drink with sense.
2: State of Mind by Wizkid and DJ Tunes is sitting pretty on the number 4 spot on the Chelsea Mixer.

Before there, you heard State of Mind by DJ Tunes and Wheezy Wheezy. This track is quite a big one and has sampled some other African track. That's SARS and Benson, formerly known as Buju, and the song

by the King of Gin, Chelsea London Dry Gin, and of course we've got Forgiveness by Asake himself at number 2. Oh yes, we can just say this is officially an Asake week on the Chelsea Hot 10. That's the Chelsea Mixer, 10 biggest tunes around the country. And

0: What an absolute masterclass of a countdown. The energy is loud, the vibe is premium, and the good times never take a break when you're hanging out with the right spirit.
1: Absolutely, Ella. This has been an unbelievable episode sitting in with you. But family, time flies when you're having premium fun, and we're officially hitting our final stop for the night on the Chelsea King of Gin Radio Party.
0: Oh no, don't say it's over. But before we step out of the studio booth, here is your third and final call for In the Spirit You Win giveaway. For the absolute last time today, which popular singer is called Boo of the Bullest? Hurry down to our official Facebook page, Chelsea King of Gin Party on Radio. Drop that correct answer and secure your gifts responsibly.
1: Yeah, which popular Nigerian singer is called the Boo of the Bullets, the Boo Boo of the Bullets? Yes, go to our Facebook page. That's Chelsea King of Gin Party on Radio. That's the group. Just search for that, Chelsea King of Gin Party on Radio. A massive shout out to Chelsea London Dry Gin for powering this incredible weekly experience. Now remember that we are out in three spectacular variants, including the exciting orange and strawberry flavors, and there's a flavor for every lifestyle, you know, for every milestone. So keep the fun going.
0: Catch us same time, same station next week when our boy Dion will be back in action.
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2: 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We will be off the air for a few moments to effect a change in our power supply. 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